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3: 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And so just looking at my own life and saying, you know, like what should my response before the Lord be first?
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4: Partly cloudy tonight, risk of a thunderstorm and 15 degrees. Tomorrow it'll be mainly sunny and 27. And then for Tuesday, sunshine, a high of 27. Current weather conditions and the 7-day forecast can be found anytime on the Janny King weather page on your CHVN radio app. I'm Judy Peters.
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1: At the conclusion of the book of Psalms, the last five Psalms all begin with "Praise the Lord." And repeatedly through these Psalms, we hear, "Praise Him, praise Him, praise the Lord." Here, as we begin, is Matt Bowring to sing, "Oh, for a thousand tongues to sing of God's praise."

The Bible has the answer. You have provided the questions, and we search God's holy word, the Bible, in order to find the answers. Question number one. Why are numbers 7, 3, and 40 so important in the Bible? We could add the number 12 and perhaps a few others to this question, but these especially, 3, 7, 12, 40, they do come up at various points. Numerology, at the root of that word, it is simply the study of numbers. But going back through the centuries, numerology has become a twisted study whereby people imagine that numbers in and of themselves, I'm not speaking of the book, the Old Testament book of Numbers, of course, but that numbers themselves are mystical and they are magical and they have some power ingrained within them. And this breaks down into what is called arithmolatry. Arithmolatry, the worship of arithmetic and the worship of numbers. Not so. Those numbers that we find in the scriptures are important because they point to and remind us of God and His great work. In and of themselves, the numbers are nothing at all. We have, for instance, the number 3. Of course, that is the Holy Trinity, Father, Son, and Holy Spirit. It is also the days of Jesus in the tomb. The number 7, the days of creation in which a perfect God made a perfect world. 12, it's the tribes of Israel. It's the disciples of Jesus and the apostles at the outset of the book of Acts. 40, it's the days of rain in Noah's flood. It's the years of the Israelites in the wilderness wandering. It's the days of Jesus fasting in temptation in the wilderness. But as I say, in and of themselves, the numbers are not what are important and what are powerful. It is taking and helping us to focus in on things that truly are important and which are there for our instruction and for our growth. Oh, be careful. Be ever so careful should someone come to you and say, look, see what happens here, and you assign this number to this letter and all over the place, and it is trouble, trouble, trouble. Question number 2. Is there a woman in the Bible who was like the man Barnabas, the encourager? Well, let's first of all go and remind ourselves of Barnabas. In Acts chapter 4 and verse 36, we read that Joseph, a Cypriote,

a Levite of Cyprian birth, who is also called Barnabas by the apostles. It seems to be that this was a nickname, a name given to him, because Barnabas, it means son of encouragement or son of consolation. And we see how that he, in fact, was a very great encourager, for when Saul of Tarsus, he comes to faith in Christ and he wants to associate with other believers here in Acts chapter 9 and verses 26 and 27. When Paul came to Jerusalem, he was trying to associate with the disciples, but they were all afraid of him, not believing that he was a disciple. But Barnabas, the one who was the encourager, took hold of him and brought him to the apostles and described to them how he had seen the Lord on the road and that he had talked with him and how at Damascus he had spoken out boldly in the name of Jesus. And so these are indications of Barnabas's character, the man whose name is actually Joseph of Cyprian birth. Well, where do we begin and where do we end in finding women through the scriptures who are encouragers? I see them all over the place, but let me give you just a sample. I think of Mary, the mother of Jesus. In John chapter 2 and verse 5, at the wedding in Cana of Galilee, they had run out of refreshment. And Mary says to Jesus, "What are we going to do?" And Jesus says, "My time is not yet right. What are we talking about this?" And Mary turns to the servers and she says, "Whatever he says to you, do it." I think that's a word of encouragement, focusing upon Jesus. Whatever he says to you, do it. I think of Luke chapter 8 and verses 1-3, and here we have mention of Mary Magdalene, Joanna, wife of Cusa, and also Susanna, and these women who were ones who, out of their own private means, were contributing to the support of Jesus and the disciples. As they were moving about the country, they were helping to take care of food and the necessities. They were encouragers. They were providing for the disciples. I think also of the man Timothy, who would be Paul's young associate and who Paul would encourage in various ways and build up. It seemed that Timothy needed encouragement desperately. And as in the second letter to Timothy from Paul's hand, 2 Timothy chapter 1 and verse 5, Paul says, "I am mindful of the sincere faith within you, which first dwelt in your grandmother Lois and your mother Eunice, and I am sure that it is in you as well." Paul, as he's seeking to encourage Timothy, he points Timothy to the reminder of his grandmother and his mother and their sincere faith and the encouragement that they had been to Timothy in his spiritual walk and modeling before him. I see encouragement all over the place. And so whereas Barnabas might stand out among the men as one noted for encouragement, among the ladies, I see them all over the place. And it isn't such a big deal among them because it's just characteristic. And thank you, godly women, for the encouragement that you are just of your nature. I know it's not a hard and fast rule, but thank you to each and every one of you for blessing as God enables you. Thank you for these questions. If you have a question, send it to us. Our mailing address is Faith to Live By, Box 426, Winnipeg, Manitoba, R3C2H6. Heidi comes to sing "O Glorious Love," and that is followed by the male quartet singing "Precious Lord, Take My Hand."

The Faith to Live By musicians are pleased to announce a brand new CD of 13 songs under the title Joy Comes in the Morning. The title track, Joy Comes in the Morning, is sung by the male quartet. We also have the ladies trio singing We Praise Thee, O God, Our Redeemer. Heidi and Rick team up to sing Until Then. The full group sing both Shelter Me and The Lord Bless You and Keep You, a great favorite of mine. Rick also sings He's Been Faithful. Joy comes in the morning indeed. And we would like to put a copy of this brand new 13.

as a means of you requesting a CD to be sent to you by Canada Post, or you can there download immediately and at no charge the audio files of this CD as well as many previous CDs. And let me underscore that the CD as well as the audio files from the website are all completely at no charge to you whatsoever.

In Romans chapter 1 and verses 16 and 17, the Apostle Paul declares, "I am not ashamed of the gospel, for it," the gospel, the good news, "is the power of God for salvation to everyone who believes, to the Jew first, and also to the Greek. For in it," in this gospel, "the righteousness," the right plan of God, "the righteousness of God is revealed from faith to faith, as it is written, 'But the righteous man shall live by faith.'" We have been considering this word gospel, the Greek word euangelion, which means good news according to the plan of God. At the outset of Romans chapter 1, Paul writes, Paul, he is introducing himself, a bondservant of Christ Jesus, called as an apostle, set apart for the gospel of God. That set apart, that is the word made holy. He was made unique. He was made distinct. He was taken out of other affairs.

Leaders of this world set apart for the gospel of God. And this gospel of God, in verse 2, Paul says, was promised beforehand in the Holy Scriptures by the prophets. In verse 3, he says, it's concerning the Son of God. And in verse 5, he says, through this gospel and through the working of Jesus Christ upon the cross, we have received grace and apostleship to bring about the obedience of faith among the Gentiles for his namesake. We have been called to him. We have been taken out of this world, and we are now strangers and aliens to this world. We are foreigners, and we are a part of the kingdom of heaven. We are a part of the plan of God. And Paul in verse 9 says, for God, whom I serve, he already described himself in verse 1 as a bondservant of Christ Jesus. Here he says, for God, whom I serve in my spirit, in the preaching of the gospel of his Son, is my witness. The Apostle Paul had a resounding sense moment by moment and day by day that the Lord was with him. Even as Jesus says, and lo, I am with you to the end of the age, to the end of the world. I will never leave you or forsake you. He is called Emmanuel, God with us. And the Apostle Paul understood that. God is my witness. He is with me as I send forth the message. And today, the Lord is here. The Lord is where you are right now, listening, whether by television or listening by radio. The Lord is present, and he is wanting to sear within your heart

listening, whether by television or listening by radio. The Lord is present, and He is wanting to sear within your heart this gospel message, this good news, of which Paul said that he was not ashamed. Previously, he had thought it was a horrible thing, but he came to understand that it is the power of God. Do you lack power in your life? I would direct you to Romans chapter 1 and what the Apostle Paul says here. Lay hold of the gospel message that it is not by the works which we do, it is not by the payment from our pockets, it is by what Christ has done for us upon Calvary's cross that we are in a right standing before our Heavenly Father. Come to that place, come to the cross, and no forgiveness, no life, no blessing in His name, and no

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0: train. One Lord, one church, one harvest, one heart.
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2: I think it was just so sweet to see, like, the power of music, right? And the power of a song and what it can do to just bring Jesus to people. You know, and I think it's just this beautiful testament to everything we do is an offering to the Lord. Like, it's a gift that we get to give Him. And it's not up to us to multiply it. You know, it's just a gift that we get to give. And if He wants to multiply it like He did with the loaves and fish, great. If it's just like something small that He sees and is just loved by, like the woman, like the widow who brought her little coin into the treasury, and like that was all she had, you know? Jesus didn't multiply it, but He was loved by it.
0: One Heart is brought to you by the following sponsors.
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0: Sometimes things aren't what they seem. The righteous go unnoticed, the arrogant seem untouchable, and God appears to be somewhere else entirely. But appearances can be deceiving, and the book of Esther proves it. Today on Insight for Living, Chuck Swindoll recounts one of Scripture's most dramatic stories. It's found in Esther chapter 6, where Chuck reminds us that God's timing may feel slow, but he misses nothing. It's the story of a sleepless king, a forgotten act of loyalty, and an overconfident villain that all converge in a single unforgettable night. Chuck begins by reading from Esther chapter 6.
1: For the Jews living in Persia, it seemed as if all was lost. They had no protector

0: except the queen. But how powerful was she in the shadow of the king? The sand in the hourglass was running out, and genocide seemed inevitable. And yet, in spite of the way things seemed, that's not the way things were. God was at work behind the scenes, scripting each movement on the stage. The king, her husband, had given Esther not only an audience, but also carte blanche to request anything she desired, up to half the kingdom. None of the Jews knew what was happening behind palace doors. Even Haman was too busy building the gallows for Mordecai to know anything but his desire for revenge. And so the account continues right after Esther's banquet for her husband and Haman. The scene is the king's bedchamber late at night. I'm reading for you from Esther chapter 6, beginning at verse 1, as the plot thickens. Listen carefully. During that night, the king could not sleep, so he gave an order to bring the book of records, the Chronicles, and they were read before the king. It was found written what Mordecai had reported concerning Bigthana and Teresh, two of the king's eunuchs who were doorkeepers, that they had sought to lay hands on King Ahasuerus. The king said, "What honor or dignity has been bestowed on Mordecai for this?" Then the king's servants who attended him said, "Nothing has been done for him." So the king said, "Who is in the court?" Now Haman had just entered the outer court of the king's palace in order to speak to the king about hanging Mordecai on the gallows which he had prepared for him. The king's servant said to him, "Behold, Haman is standing in the court." And the king said, "Let him come in." So Haman came in, and the king said to him, "What is to be done for the man whom the king desires to honor?" And Haman said to himself, "Whom would the king desire to honor more than me?" Then Haman said to the king, "For the man whom the king desires to honor, let them bring a royal robe which the king has worn, and the horse on which the king has ridden, and on whose head a royal crown has been placed. And let the robe and the horse be handed over to one of the king's most noble princes, and let them array the man whom the king desires to honor, and lead him on horseback through the city square, and proclaim before him, 'Thus it shall be done to the man whom the king desires to honor.'" Then the king said to Haman, "Take quickly the robes and the horse, as you have said, and do so for Mordecai the Jew, who is sitting in the king's gate. Do not fall short in anything of all that you have said." So Haman took the robe and the horse and arrayed Mordecai and led him on horseback through the city square and proclaimed before him, "Thus it shall be done to the man whom the king desires to honor." Then Mordecai returned to the king's gate, but Haman hurried home, mourning with his head covered.
1: 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Chuck titled today's message, "What Goes Around, Comes Around."
2: Normally, things are not as they seem. Most parents of small children will teach you that if you don't know it already. It's when the kids get very quiet and are making no noise at all that you have everything to worry about. Probably there isn't a parent listening right now who has not done a quick investigation and found their two-year-old standing waist-deep in toilet tissue and Kleenex, or in our case, ankle-deep in bath powder, with all of the file drawers pulled out and all the

files all over the floor, and he's dousing each one carefully with a quarter of an inch of bath powder. Cynthia and I have longtime friends who, with their daughter, went to a large department store, and the child got very quiet. She was sitting with her back to them, so they didn't worry about anything. They knew she wasn't lost. But she was unusually quiet while they went through the entire transaction at this large Sears and Roebuck store, and when they finished, they reached down to pick her up, and they found that all the while, she had been chewing on a cigar butt she found on the floor there at that Sears store. When children are quiet, it may seem like things are fine and dandy, but chances are good they are not. Now, here's another one to illustrate things are not as they seem. When things have gone wrong, it may seem like they cannot possibly get any worse. But you know, and I know, that they can. I heard a crazy story this past week, I have to tell you. It's about a poor guy named Johnson who all of his adult life made wrong decisions. Every choice he made was a wrong choice. If he bet on a horse, it would lose every time. If he chose one elevator over another, that would be the elevator that got stuck. Well, it became necessary for this fellow to travel about 1,000 miles away in a hurry for an overnight trip. The only way to get there was an airplane. Frightened him. But to his delight, he discovered that there was only one airline that serviced that particular city. So he breathed a sigh of relief, and he got on the plane, and it took off, no problems. Can you imagine the horror of this man when he looked out the window, having been flying about 30, 40 minutes, and he saw the engine on fire? Being a Catholic, he selected his favorite saint, Saint Francis, and he said, "I have never in my life made the right choice. Why, I don't know, but I have borne my cross without complaint. On this occasion, I made no choice. Only the plane I could have taken or have taken is going down. I had to take this plane. Why am I being punished?" Right about then, a great hand reached out of the clouds and swept into the plane and pulled him out. The plane went on down and held him about 2 miles above the earth. And a great voice came, "My son, I can save you if in truth you have called upon me." He says, "Yes, I have. I've truly called upon you, St. Francis." "Ah," said the voice, "St. Francis Xavier or St. Francis of Assisi?" No. About the time you think it's as bad as it's going to get, it gets worse. Never fails, does it? Things are not as they seem. About the time you think they're never going to get worse, they get worse. And I am convinced if you and I had lived in the days of Esther, and if we had come to this particular time in our lives as a group of Jewish people living in the capital city of Susa, we would have been convinced that this was about our last night, certainly if our name had been Mordecai. There is a pivotal chapter in this book where everything seems to change. I find in this section of the book of Esther actually not one but four separate principles that seem to illustrate turnabout is fair play. For example, before we even get into the chapter, the first one is, when all seems lost, it isn't. It really isn't. Had we lived then, we would have thought our protection was lost. I mean, we have no advocate on the throne. The king is a Gentile. He has no interest in the Jews. Furthermore, we have no future because his close confidant is Haman, who hates the Jews, anti-Semitic to the sole of his sandals. He despises us. We have no hope. After all, in the middle of the night, we could still hear the hammering on the gallows. Can you imagine the night Mordecai must have spent as he listened to that grim reminder that the very next day the smell of death would spread across the city from his body as it is impaled on that vast pole that is being erected for his extermination? And yet the marvelous fact is, Mordecai, apparently,

apparently spends a full night in sleep, even though the last verse of chapter 5 of this ancient book of Esther states that gallows 50 cubits high were being made. And in the very next, on the very next morning, Haman would go before the king and ask for the life of Mordecai. Mordecai apparently spends the night with no problem, because when all seems lost, it really isn't. Mordecai is not licking his wounds, holding a pity party, thinking, poor me, I'll never make it to see tomorrow night. There is somehow a sense of trust in his God. As we step into the first part of chapter 6, there is yet a second principle. When no one seems to notice, they do. Remember Mordecai's courageous decision back a number of days earlier? He heard of a conspiracy between two of the doorkeepers of the palace, where these two men were going to kill the king, lay hands on him and kill him. When he heard of that conspiracy, he told his adopted daughter Esther about it, and she told the king, she being the queen. And the king believed her and brought the men before him and killed them before they had the chance to kill him. But you know, no one ever rewarded Mordecai for that great act. The king knew of it, of course, because he is the one who said the two men should be killed. But I'm sure he thought Esther got word from someone in the palace. Who would bother to tell him that it came from the man who lived at the king's gate? Mordecai himself. And so Mordecai is living his life, not knowing.

who would bother to tell him that it came from the man who lived at the king's gate? Mordecai himself. And so Mordecai is living his life, not noticed, not rewarded, and could easily have felt unappreciated until this night. Listen as I read the first three verses. During that night, and what a night it was. During that night, the king could not sleep. So he gave an order to bring the book of records, the Chronicles, and they were read before the king. And it was found that Mordecai had reported concerning Bigthana and Teresh, two of the king's eunuchs who were doorkeepers, that they had sought to lay hands on King Ahasuerus. He listened to the reading of the Chronicles, to the record of Persia, and he heard the name Mordecai, a new name to him, and unknown until now. And he stops them at this point and he says, wait. Verse 3, what honor or dignity has been bestowed on Mordecai for this? Then the king's servants who attended him said, nothing has been done. Have you lived long enough as an adult to discover that often momentous events hang upon the tiniest trivialities? Have you discovered that? Here is a wonderful case in point. While all of Susa slept, the king is restless. I mean, of all nights to suffer from insomnia, what a night. The king knew nothing of the plan to kill Mordecai. That was Haman's plan the next morning to face him with it and to get the okay. He really knew little of the result of his decisions. He's living in a palace away from the real world. While Mordecai sleeps, while all of Susa and all of Persia sleeps, the king can't sleep. I love the first three words of verse 1, during that night. That's the way it is with God. On the 11th hour, it seems, he steps in. He does things that you would never have expected. When no one seemed to notice and no one seemed to care, there was someone. He was very much aware. Suddenly it dawned on the king that he owed his very life and throne to this obscure Jew named Mordecai. Do I speak today to some modern day Mordecai? Has it been your decision or discovery that has caused someone else to be promoted to a place of significance, and now they are in virtually a celebrity status, and you've never been noticed, never been thanked, never been rewarded? How about this? Have you done the hard, the courageous thing, and someone else got the credit? Has it been your experience that though you have done what is right, you have never been rewarded, you have never been honored? In fact, someone else has taken the glory that rightfully is yours. But it looks as though it will never come. Learn a lesson from Mordecai today, will you? The thing you will love about the man throughout the chapter and even the following is that he doesn't seem to be a man of vengeance. He doesn't take an opportunity to get back at Haman when he has Haman in a very vulnerable spot a little later on in this story, as we will hear today. He doesn't kick him in the face when it's a chance to do so. He doesn't even speak against him. Let me challenge you to guard your heart as he did. Let me have you be encouraged from the writing of a verse of scripture in the margin of your Bible here, Hebrews 6:10. Listen to the words. For God is not unjust to forget your work and labor which you have showed toward his name, in that you have ministered to the saints and are ministering. I love the words, God is not unjust to forget. When no one else seems to notice, God notices. When no one else remembers, God records. We're told in the Psalms, he keeps our tears in a bottle. He will reward us for acts that are done in his name. So be encouraged today.

there will come a day when rewards will come your way, as they should. Perhaps not on this earth, as happens to Mordecai, but someday God is not unjust to forget your work, your labor. This brings up a third principle from the basic axiom that things are not really as they seem, and that is, when everything seems great, it's not. Sounds like one of Murphy's laws, doesn't it? Anytime things appear to be going better, you have overlooked something, is that basic law. And I think of Haman when I hear that humorous principle. As soon as the king heard nothing had been done for Mordecai, his wheels started turning. He began to imagine what might be done, and then he had to figure out who would help him carry it out. And so in verse 4, he asks the logical question, who is in the court? Now, Haman had just entered the outer court of the king's palace, watch this, in order to speak to the king about hanging Mordecai on the gallows, which he had prepared for him. Is this a great moment or what? The sun begins to come up. Haman comes early, has an appointment with the king, has plans to finish off his long-hated enemy. And out of the inner court comes the word of the king, call him in, call Haman in. Haman comes in. I'm getting ahead of myself. Verse 5, king's servant said, behold, Haman is standing in the court. And the king said, let him come in. Now, if you were Haman, right? Wouldn't this make a great movie? You would think, now is my chance. Just a minute, gallows, somebody will be on you. And you walk into the court of the king thinking, this is my moment. Before you can get a line out of your mouth, however, the king fills your ears with, verse 6. So Haman came in, and the king said to him, what is to be done for the man whom the king desires to honor? Well, now, if you were Haman, you would think of yourself. Who else talks about how much money he makes, how many kids he's got, how well fixed he is? Haman. So you think, well, I better put on hold the idea I was going to bring up and answer. This is my chance. I love stories like this. I love them. What is to be done for the man whom the king desires to honor? And Haman said to himself, whom would the king desire to honor more than me? Of course, this is my moment. So let's see. What could be done for me? Let's begin with the king's robe. Verse 7, Haman said, for the man whom the king desires to honor, let them bring a royal robe which the king has worn. Write that down. Royal robe, king has worn. And choose the horse on which the king has ridden. Write that down. Horse on which the king has ridden, preferably white. And the crown on whose head the royal crown has been placed. Royal crown once placed on the head. And let the robe and the horse, can you see Haman? Let the robe and the horse and the crown be placed on this individual, and let them array the man whom the king desires to honor and lead him on horseback through the city square and proclaim before him that it shall be done to the man whom the king desires to honor. That'll do it. Great idea, says the king. Couldn't have thought of something as imaginative. It's great. Now, verse 10, one of my all-time favorite verses. Take quickly the robes, the crown, the horse, and all you have said, and do that for Mordecai the Jew. Oh, no. Oh, man. Oh, this has got to be a mistake.

0: Beginning on June 10th, we'll be turning to another powerful series. This time, Chuck's focus is on the amazing attributes of God. The central theme of this next study is the power of the cross of Jesus Christ. Here's Chuck.
1: You know, for almost 20 years, a colleague of mine did the same thing every single Sunday. Right before I stepped up to preach, Howie would lean over and whisper a few words into my ear. The same words, every time. Preach grace, Chuck. Preach the cross. Oh my, I can still hear his voice. And here's what I've learned. After more than 60 plus years of standing behind a pulpit, those four words are the whole ball game. Everything else is just noise. The cross isn't a decoration. It isn't the introduction to a better topic. It is the topic. Always has been, always will be. The Apostle Paul said it plainly. I determined to know nothing among you except Jesus Christ and him crucified. That's not a modest man underselling himself. That's a brilliant man who finally understood what actually changes people. Not cleverness, not rhetoric, not a carefully crafted performance. The cross, just the cross. That's why Insight for Living exists. 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Now, June 30th marks the end of our fiscal year, and I want to invite you, personally, to become part of what happens next. 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That's not small. That's extraordinary. 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

You know, it's clear we live in a world that's obsessed with image, credentials, and making impressions. In his booklet, Chuck says there's a better way to live, and it begins at the foot of the cross, where all the ground is level. 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In an evil world, do you ever wonder when God will even the score? I'm Bill Meyer. 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
1: An Ebola outbreak in the Democratic Republic of Congo started weeks, maybe even months ago. Health officials are struggling to identify the source. With 600 suspected cases already, the WHO is calling it a public health emergency.

0: Initially, health experts struggled to identify this Ebola outbreak because this particular virus strain is so rare. In fact, Dr. Peter Stafford, an American missionary surgeon, got sick after operating unknowingly on a patient with Ebola before the outbreak was detected. By the time he was flown out of the country, Dr. Stafford was barely able to stand on his own. Unfortunately, the majority of those infected don't have the luxury of flying out for treatment. The DRC has opened more health centers to treat this rare Ebola strain, but will it be enough? Would you join me and call upon our Heavenly Father, the great physician, to heal and bring comfort to those impacted? Welcome to Haven Today. I'm David Wolin, sharing the great story that's all about Jesus. This is a special Memorial Day program, taking a look back through the years here at Haven. Today, I'm joined by a good friend, both to me and to many listeners. Haven's former president and host, Charles Morris, will be joining us. But first, I want to give you a little preview of where we'll be going this week. Starting tomorrow, we'll step into a series called How Jesus Feels About You. Honestly, I think this is one of the most important questions many believers wonder about, but don't entirely know how to put into words. And yet the question is there. What is Jesus really like? How does he really feel about me? And joining me in that conversation will be longtime friend of Haven, pastor and author Dane Ortlund.
1: Just last Sunday, we're working through the Gospel of John, and we came to the place in John 10 where Jesus says, I'm saying these things so that you might, and the ESV says, so that you might know and understand that I am in the Father and the Father is in me. Well, the text literally says, so that you might know and know. Well, is that redundance? No, there is knowing that 2 + 2 = 4. And then there's knowing Christ, which is not a math formula. It's a deeper personal experiential knowledge.
0: That was the voice of Dane Ortlund, who will be with us tomorrow talking about his just released book, The Heart of Jesus. And in that interview, we'll be speaking directly to the question of how Jesus really feels about you. And just in case you're familiar with his previous book, Gentle and Lowly, you should know this is a derivative publication. The Heart of Jesus takes the incredible content of that best-selling book and essentially condenses it into a shorter, easier-to-read book. And honestly, if I had to choose between the two, I think this is probably the one I'd go with today. Each new chapter gets right to the point, taking us to the heart of our Savior and his immense love for us.

0: The Heart of Jesus by Dane Ortlund is our way of saying thank you for your gift of ministry support to Haven today, which you can do by phone at 865-HAVEN. Again, 865-HAVEN, or you can go to the website haventoday.org, haventoday.org. And now let's return to a Best of 2024 program. He went on the air back in the year 2000, not quite yet the post-9/11 world, but it was a transitionary moment for Haven as he took the baton from Ray Ortlund Sr. and became the fourth speaker and ministry president. And soon thereafter, the attacks on the Pentagon and the World Trade Center changed everything, not just in the United States, but for Haven as well. After that, the program opened up a little differently. Let's listen in.
1: Matt Redman is a Christian musician who doesn't remember everything about his earthly father because his father died when he was young. Years later, he was dumbstruck to learn that his father had taken his own life. He learned that after becoming a believer in Jesus and spending time meditating on his heavenly father in Zephaniah 3:17. The Lord your God is with you. He is mighty to save. He will take great delight in you. He will quiet you with his love. He will rejoice over you with his singing.
0: That was how Charles Morris opened up this program a little over 20 years ago. And joining me now is that same man, 20-something years later. Charles, when I started working for you way back in those early days, I remember hearing that theme music. I think it was new music then, right? To reflect the way that Haven had changed after 9/11?
2: Well, that's right. The theme that we just heard, we

0: had for a few years.
1: Yes, we did.
0: And then the current theme we're using is actually a song written by Bill Cantos, a member of the quartet, and his I Sing Peace is what it's based on.
1: Oh, yes, yes, of course. Well, for those that didn't hear it, I know part of the melody line of that little theme music we just heard was the melody of the Haven of Rest, but there was a little bit of a breaking news sound to it, you know, the da-da-da-da-da-da-da-da kind of thing, and that really relates to your background, Charles, as a journalist and the time that you spent working in secular news journalism.
0: Well, that's right. That was kind of my history, and I was in TV news, radio news, and later with United Press International, and even worked in the Dallas Bureau. So that's kind of my background. I've talked a lot about being a Jonah, running from the Lord, but then the Lord brought me back in my late 20s, and the Lord allowed me to marry Janet, have a family, and I can just praise the Lord for getting me out of what it was in, even though I thoroughly enjoyed it for the years that I was there as a secular journalist.
1: Wow. Well, the Lord knows what he's doing. He's preparing us. He's providing for the now, even as he prepares us for the future. Charles, thinking about the historic haven over the years, the different forms and sounds of the ministry, one thing that people might not realize today, especially if they're new listeners, is that for Haven's first 70 years on the air, every program featured an in-house music group called the Haven Quartet. And in fact, that, Charles, was, I think, what was going on still when you took over the ministry.
0: Absolutely. We had the quartet. We had a soloist. Ray Ortland, before me, had ended the time where we had an organ playing all the way underneath the program. But that was what Christian radio was in the early years. But we were the last Christian radio program to end having music that was produced in-house. And since then, of course, we still hear the quartet sometimes. We still bring their music back because we had decades of them singing.
2: Mm-hmm. Well, the quartet really is a genre of its own. I don't think there's anyone out there who did it better than the Haven Quartet. And here they are with My Jesus, I Love Thee.

0: That's My Jesus, I Love Thee by the historic Haven Quartet. This is Haven Today. I'm David Wolin, and with me, my friend, Charles Morris. 2 years ago, we celebrated our 90th anniversary as a radio ministry, and we shared the story of our founder, First Mate Bob, who came to know Jesus back in the early 1930s, and he started this radio program in 1934. And Charles, back at that time, he really was an innovator, wasn't he?
1: Well, he certainly was, and this, of course, was pre-television. The program began on a single radio station in Los Angeles. First Mate Bob, as he went by, didn't think of himself as a preacher. He had never been a preacher. He'd been an alcoholic. That's how he met the Lord. But he was more like a beggar who had found bread, and he wanted to point other beggars, to the bread of life that he had found in Jesus Christ. And within a decade, the Haven of Rest was heard all over North America. And even Billy Graham shared at his famous crusade in 1949 that launched his career in Los Angeles. Even Billy shared how much he appreciated the program.
2: I do not believe that there's a program today, and I say it sincerely, and I've never said this about any program from any platform before. I don't think there's a program today that has reached so many people, touched so many hearts and lives, comforted so many Christians, the program The Haven of Rest. First time I ever heard it, I just moved to Chicago. Beverly Shea called me up one day and he said, I've just heard a new program. He said, I want you to hear it. The next week, I tuned in and listened to The Haven of Rest. Every time I could get to the radio, I was listening to that great program coming from Los Angeles.
0: That was Billy Graham talking about Paul Myers, who was known on the air as First Mate Bob, and how much he appreciated the Haven of Rest. In fact, the Haven Quartet sang at Billy's crusade there in Los Angeles in 1949.
1: Yes, they did. And you know, David, our organist back then, Lauren Whitney, played for the entire crusade in Los Angeles that launched Billy Graham's career. What a rich history Haven's had over the years. Every speaker with their own unique approach, from Paul Myers to Paul Evans to Ray Ortland.
0: Charles, and then to you. You coined the term. I've been thinking about this. It was an accurate summarization, I think, of each speaker and what they had each done in their own time. And each of them had their own style and approach. And you know, it kind of changed over the years. But still, that core was that they were sharing the great story that's all about Jesus. That was the phrase that you kind of coined, and it stuck because it's exactly what this ministry is about. It's what makes our heart beat. And then, of course, shortly after you took over the program, there were the terrorist attacks of 9/11. That was 2001. And your journalism background, reporting instincts just kicked in. Same day, you scrambled to get some sound from New York City, changed the program, and you were speaking into the moment and into the crisis.
3: We must remember that God is our refuge. No matter what's happening, and it appears that evil has risen with an ugly head, and also that the world we live in is spinning out of control, we need to remember, even if we're on the precipice of a war, that God is still watching after his people. In fact, in Psalm 46, it says God is our refuge and strength, an ever-present help in trouble. Therefore, we will not fear, though the earth give way, and the mountains fall, and the World Trade Center collapses. No matter what happens, though the waters roar and foam and the mountains quake with surging, be still and know that I am God. I will be exalted among the nations. I will be exalted in the earth. The Lord Almighty is with us. The God of Jacob is our fortress.
0: A little bit of history there, Charles. That was you speaking on September 11th, 2001, which was, of course, a terrible day, sad day, traumatic day, even, I'm sure, for many people listening now and recalling that moment. But that replacement program you recorded, you did it within a couple of hours, almost real time. And during that time, just the technology was really changing fast. And all of that sort of combined, I think, to give Haven a bit of a refresh and a new era.
1: Well, there was really quite the jump just before 9/11. We had started broadcasting by satellite. That was unheard of before that. It had been reel to reel. It had been actually on giant records, LPs that we would mail out. But we were broadcasting and sending the program by satellite. So that's how we were able to put up a new program within 2 hours of the second plane hitting the second tower. And that really was kind of a marker in our world today that so many of us remember and will never forget what we were doing that day. And it was a change for Haven Ministries. And of course, we had a big meeting with our agency and some board members and just a bunch of people. And we just said, what do we do now? And at the conclusion of that, I think it was a half-day meeting, it was decided, well, we needed to put in the word today. And so we started calling ourselves Haven Today, not just Haven. And Ray Ortland had gotten rid of Haven of Rest. He had ended the rest because we kept getting calls thinking we were a crematorium or a retirement home, which we were neither.
0: Thankfully.
1: Yes.
0: Well, it's Charles, I am curious if you wouldn't mind turning the clock back just a little bit farther back, a little before then, because there was that time. I know it was a time of sort of just agonizing prayer and seeking and searching for you and Janet before you came to Haven, before the 9/11 changes for the ministry and for you. But the Lord was doing something in your heart even before you came to Haven, wasn't he?
1: Well, he certainly was. We had built a house up in the mountains of Colorado, above Colorado Springs, 9,200 feet, the base of Pikes Peak. And we thought we'd get to spend the rest of our lives there, but we...
0: Yeah, the good life.
1: Yeah. I mean, you're a Rocky Mountain guy yourself, David. You know what I'm talking about. It's a beautiful day in the Rockies. But we were feeling unfulfilled. And Janet and I just one day started to pray. And we didn't know what the Lord was going to call us to do. At that moment, as we were praying, we said, Lord, whatever you want us to do, wherever you want us to go, we'll do it. We'll give up this beautiful house that we built in the mountains, the only house we ever built, only house. We're never going to do that again, David. That takes it out of you. I actually thought, David, the Lord was going to call us to Uganda and be missionaries for a mission agency that I was doing some consulting work for. And so we were ready to just give it all up, go wherever he wanted us, but the phone rang the next day. And it was an attorney friend of mine in Newport Beach, California. And he said, I've given your name to Ray Ortland, and I've told him you're his successor. And I just laughed when I got off the call, and I said to Janet, you wouldn't believe this phone call, but I wonder if maybe this is God giving us some direction.
0: You know what I appreciate about that story, Charles, is just the heart posture before the Lord. And that's not a manipulative thing. Like, if I just give this posture before the Lord and say these things and pray these things, then he's going to give me the thing or the answer or whatever. You really were in that place of, Lord, your will be done, send me wherever. And I think that's one of the important things for all of us, to really just bow before the King of Kings and say, here I am, my life is yours, do with me as you will. And Charles, that's something that you did, and the Lord did use you and has used you, and he's still using you. And I'm so grateful that you're still part of Haven and part of my life and part of our listeners' lives today as they listen. And what a pleasure it's been to have you back on the program with me today. I'm sure a lot of people have enjoyed hearing your voice again. So thanks so much.
1: That's great. Thanks so much. It's been great to be with you today as well.
0: Same. Well, at the start of the program, I mentioned that we would play a couple of cuts from the recently released All About Jesus hymns album by the historic Haven Quartet. And now we'll hear the second of those two, and Truly. the words of this hymn have been used in my life, used by the Lord over and over. When my soul has been burdened, when I am stressed out or fretful or just weighed down, this is one of the ways that I preach the gospel, or I guess sing the gospel to myself. It's through the words of this song. So here's my personal favorite hymn, Be Still, My Soul. Be still.

Be still, my soul. The waves and wind still know the voice who ruled them while he dwelt below. That was the historic Haven Quartet singing about our true rock and refuge. Jesus is the true haven of rest. This is Haven Today. I'm David Wolin. And after 92 years of ministry here at Haven, we're still pointing people to Jesus daily. Yes, the times may change, but our Savior does not. He's the same yesterday, today, and forever. And by His grace, the mission of this 9 decades running ministry of Haven will stay the same, on course, even as we adapt to the ever-changing world around us, speaking the truth of the gospel. And as I mentioned at the start of the program, on this U.S. holiday, we decided to air a special Haven Today, looking back at the Lord's faithfulness and the story that He's woven together over all these decades of radio ministry. But tomorrow, we'll begin an all-new series called How Jesus Feels About You. And I'm really excited about this one. No topic could be closer to our hearts here at Haven, and the Lord has profoundly used the work of Dane Ortlund to help people grasp what the Bible reveals to us about Jesus. And honestly, this was such an impactful conversation for me. I can't wait to share it with you. And today, you have the opportunity

0: 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I'm David Wolin. Won't you come back again next time? We'll be keeping it all about Jesus. It's the great story here on Haven Today. Here for your encouragement and your walk with God, this is David Wolin with Haven Ministries, inviting you to anchor your day in God's Word. Who's the one person you'd give anything to meet? Maybe a celebrity or an historical figure? Well, in the first century, there was a man named Simeon who had waited his whole life to see the Messiah. He was very old, but the Holy Spirit had revealed to him that before he died, he would meet the Messiah. And then in Luke 2, it happened. Simeon held the baby Jesus in his arms. Now, there's nothing wrong with you and I wanting to meet someone famous, but hopefully there's no greater longing in our hearts than to see the Messiah, Jesus, face to face. As Titus 2 says, we wait for the blessed hope, the appearing of our great God and Savior, Jesus Christ. I wonder how our lives might be different if we thought about that every day. 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
1: Good morning. It's 16 degrees in downtown Winnipeg. I'm Colleen Hood. Manitobans can help support sick children this month simply by ordering pizza. Domino's Pizza locations across the province are running two special meal promotions in support of the Children's Hospital Foundation of Manitoba. The campaign was inspired by franchise owner Ryan's son, Ollie, who battled a cancerous spinal tumor at the age of two. Now 10 years old and cancer-free, Ollie recently helped present fundraiser proceeds at a local golf tournament.
2: Ollie is the why we do what we do. We want to make sure our healthcare frontline staff, who are our heroes, have the best equipment.
1: This year's campaign will help purchase incubators for premature babies and advanced medical research equipment. The fundraiser runs until May 31st. The federal government is investing more than $67 million into housing and infrastructure projects across Manitoba. Ottawa says more than $47 million will help create 133 new rental homes, including seniors housing, transitional housing, and on-reserve projects. Another $20 million will support landfill upgrades in York Factory First Nation and Tatasquiak Cree Nation, helping pave the way for hundreds of future housing units. A state of local emergency could help municipalities strengthen their case for disaster financial assistance after the recent windstorms. Premier Wamp Canoe says the province takes those decisions seriously when local leaders make the call.
3: Typically, that is part of the necessary step, if you will. When a disaster financial assistance claim is going to be brought forward, typically that's almost always after a declaration of a state of emergency. So yeah, when municipal leaders make that call, we take it very, very seriously.
1: The Arm of Montcalm declared a state of local emergency last week, and Reeve Paul Gilmore is calling on neighboring municipalities to do the same and join the call for government support in the remediation efforts. Communities including Rhineland and Montcalm are reporting major repair bills for ditches and drains with early estimates between $1 and $2 million. Winnipeg police have arrested a 25-year-old man after two weapons-related incidents Thursday night in the St. James area. Officers say the suspect allegedly pointed an imitation handgun inside a Portage Avenue restaurant after being refused service before later smashing a window at an apartment complex on Booth Drive. No injuries were reported. The 25-year-old man faces two counts of possession of a weapon and two counts of mischief under $5,000. He was released on an undertaking to appear in court at a later date. And a local mental health professional is warning that constant connectivity and artificial intelligence are already reshaping how people communicate, rest, and process emotions, particularly among young people. Gavin Patterson, clinical counselor and director of Wildwood Wellness Therapy, says many clients are struggling with sleep disruption, anxiety, and emotional burnout tied to heavy screen use and online engagement.
4: Young people are staying on these phones later, like up till 2, 3, 4 in the morning, and they're just connected all the time. And not only are they more vulnerable to, you know, bullying and outside interference, but they're just constantly tuned into their social circles. So there's no relief at all.
1: He says social media platforms are designed to maximize engagement, often keeping users scrolling longer than intended, which can contribute to cognitive fatigue and mood instability. 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
5: A mix of sun and cloud throughout the day with a high of 26 degrees this afternoon, feeling more like 27, and a high UV index of 7. Overnight tonight, dropping down to a low of 11 degrees. Tomorrow, mainly sunny, high of 27 with a high UV index. And on Wednesday, sunny and a high of 29. 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

0: Amy McDonald, Ain't No Way, here on CHVN 95.1 FM. Good morning. Happy Monday, everyone, on this May 25th with your first look of the day at 6:08 a.m. It is school day number two. The temperature in downtown Winnipeg, we're already sitting at 15 degrees. It is quite beautiful out there as the thunder showers and intense thunder showers have pretty much passed in all of southern Manitoba. We will have a mix of sun and cloud today, a high of 26, feeling more like 27, and a high UV index of 7. The hot spot in Manitoba right now is McCreary at 15.8 degrees, and the cold spot's Churchill at 0.3. We've got no minus temperatures, people. I like it. Coming up on today's show, this past Saturday was the Faith game with the Gold Eyes. Some more details on that. Stefano Grande, the president of the Children's Hospital Foundation, will join us to talk about how premature babies are getting life-saving equipment. Also, over 2,500 people got baptized in the ocean off the coast of Florida recently. Stefan Epcoop of Canadian Food Grains Bank will also be on the show to talk about the millions that are displaced across the globe. The Winnipeg Blue Bombers chaplain is encouraging players to focus on an audience of one. And we're going to hear from Lauren Coral. And this week, I'll be bringing the Danny's Whole Hog lunch break to another great group of people. We've got that and so much more. Keep it locked right here.
1: 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Warm, gooey cinnamon rolls that make any day better. Take your sweet time for a smile that sticks at Cinzio on Dorchester by Stafford in Winnipeg.
2: We have several new construction zones that have popped up across Winnipeg, including Portage Avenue eastbound. Between Kennedy and Carlton Street, the median lane and the middle lane are closed for sewer work. Only one eastbound travel lane will be open. You can expect delays if you do have to travel through there. As well, Portage Avenue between Balmoral and Memorial.

0: Terminal, the eastbound median lane, and eastbound left turn lane are closed for sewer work. River Avenue between Nassau and Osborne Street, the westbound middle lane and south side sidewalk are closed for electrical work. And McPhillip Street between Emmis and Story Road, the southbound curb lane, southbound median lane, and southbound left turn storage lane are closed for construction. Let us know what else you're seeing out on the road. Give us a call or text us on the Shine Dental Talk and Text line at 1-877-951-CHVN.
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6: A mix of sun and cloud throughout the day with a high of 26 degrees this afternoon, feeling more like 27, and a high UV index of 7. Overnight tonight, dropping down to a low of 11 degrees. Tomorrow, mainly sunny, high of 27 with a high UV index. And on Wednesday, sunny and a high of 29. 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
2: A mix of sun and cloud throughout the day with a high of 26 degrees this afternoon, feeling more like 27, and a high UV index of 7. Overnight tonight, dropping down to a low of 11 degrees. Tomorrow, mainly sunny, high of 27 with a high UV index. And on Wednesday, sunny and a high of 29. For all those weather details anytime, you can find it on our Janie King weather page at chvnradio.com or our CHVN Radio app.
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It was like less than 2 weeks ago we had some flurries flying around. And now this week, summer is here. I'm here for it. I'm loving it. But definitely want to make sure you have extra water, hats, and sunscreen. We've got some hot weather coming up. Brooke Nichols right now with Whatever You Say.

0: Canadian artist, and I am a Canadian radio show host. If you're tuning in from outside of Canada, thanks so much. I'm Sylvia St. Cyr out of Winnipeg, Manitoba, Canada. And I gotta say, in the Dex City CHBN Cup playoffs, we've only got four more teams left. We have the OK Tire Transcona Avalanche fighting against the Matthew Havelka Golden Knights for that top spot in the finals. And then on the other side, we've got the Crazy Car Clinic Canadians against the Total Tub Hurricanes. We'll see who's going to battle it out and take home that Dex City CHVN Cup. And of course, you as our listener could win some sweet prizes. We've got one massive grand prize that includes a tub handrail from Total Tub, a $50 gift card from Sandman Painting, a $50 gift card to Red Top Drive-In, and a portable air compressor from OK Tire Transcona. That's just four of the 16 amazing prizes in this grand prize that you could win. Fill out the form before you forget, because you could win it. It's up on our app and website, and you can fill it out once a day if you'd like. Coming up before 6:30, Brandon Lake's Miracle Child. And then news, sports, and weather. Keep it locked right here.
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2: It is construction season, and we have new barricades going up every day, including Wilkes Avenue. Now, that's all the way from the perimeter to Fairmont Road. All of the westbound lanes are closed for construction. Only eastbound travel will be maintained. Motorists are encouraged to find an alternate route around there. We've also got construction on Waverly Street between McGilvery and Hennessy Drive. The northbound median lane, northbound curb lane are closed for construction. Portage Avenue, we have some new barricades going up today between Balmoral Street and Memorial Boulevard. The eastbound median lane and eastbound left turn storage lane are closed for sewer work. And Portage Avenue eastbound between Kennedy Street and Carlton Street, the eastbound median lane and eastbound middle lane are closed for sewer work as well. And if you're in that area, Graham Avenue is also closed between Kennedy Street and Carlton Street. All of those lanes are closed for construction. Let us know what else you're seeing out on the road. Give us a call or text us on the Shine Dental Talk and Text line at 1-877-951-CHVN.
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0: Stefano Grande says the campaign was inspired by a local franchise owner whose son Ollie underwent chemotherapy and radiation treatments after being diagnosed with cancer as a toddler. Grande says Ollie is now healthy, energetic, and a reminder of why hospital support matters. Funds raised through Domino's meal promotions this month will help buy baby Leo incubators and specialized research technology for the hospital.
1: This year, we need two pieces of equipment. And this year, and we also need a piece of research equipment that is called a ChemDoc.
0: The campaign continues through the end of May. A state of local emergency could help municipalities strengthen their case for disaster financial assistance after the recent windstorms. Premier Wamp Kanu says the province takes those decisions seriously when local leaders make the call.
2: Typically, that is part of the necessary step, if you will. When a disaster financial assistance claim is going to be brought forward, typically that's almost always after a declaration of a state of emergency. So yeah, when municipal leaders make that call, we take it very, very seriously.
0: The Arm of Montcalm declared a state of local emergency last week. Arrive Paul Gilmore is calling on neighboring municipalities to do the same and join the call for government support in the remediation efforts. Communities including Rhineland and Montcalm are reporting major repair bills for ditches and drains with early estimates between $1 and $2 million. More affordable housing is coming to communities across Manitoba with a new federal funding announcement. The Government of Canada says more than $47 million will support 9 projects, including housing developments in Selkirk, Winkler, Flin Flon, Cross Lake, and Sioux Valley. Federal officials say the investments are aimed at tackling the housing crisis while supporting Indigenous and Northern communities. Concerns about the impact of artificial intelligence and social media on mental health are growing, and one local counselor says the effects are showing up more frequently in clinical settings. Gavin Patterson, director of Wildwood Wellness Therapy, says people are increasingly turning to online tools and algorithms for answers about mental health, relationships, and identity, sometimes at the expense of professional guidance.
3: As they're learning about relationships and interpersonal relationships, they tend to lean into social media more, and it's very easy to lean into these things, and it's a time sink. But these things, they have an algorithm. They're designed to kind of get to know your behavior and your pattern.
0: He says the result can be distorted expectations about relationships and self-diagnosis based on short-form content or AI-generated responses. And what started as one woman looking for a safer way to run has grown into a local group helping people train, connect, and support each other. Positive Portage Runners began in 2023, and founder Diane Wing says safety played a big role in getting things started.
4: In the beginning, I did think, you know, this is a safe way to get people together and run. I had gone for a couple runs in Winnipeg with some running groups, and I'm like, I wonder if we could get this started in Portage.
0: Wing says the first run was small and mostly family and friends, but it continued to grow from there. Today, the group welcomes runners and walkers of different abilities, with members training for everything from local races to major marathons. Wing says beyond fitness, one of the biggest benefits has been creating friendships and community support. You can find details on all of these stories and more at chvnradio.com or on the CHVN app. Taking a look at sports, the Winnipeg Blue Bombers open their preseason with a 31-27 loss to the Saskatchewan Rough Riders Saturday night. Up next, Winnipeg takes on the Lions Friday at Princess Auto Stadium. The Winnipeg Gold Eyes earned their first series sweep of the season Sunday with a 9-2 victory of the Milwaukee Milkmen at Blue Cross Park. Winnipeg now heads to Gary, Indiana, where they will open a 3-game series against the Gary South Shore Railcats Tuesday at 6:45. The Gold Eyes return home to Blue Cross Park on Monday, June 1st, to begin a season-long 10-game homestand with the first of 4 games against the Sioux Falls Canaries. In the Western Conference Final in NHL action, Game 3 against the Avalanche and Golden Knights went to the Golden Knights. They won 5-3. The Golden Knights lead that series 3-0. In the Eastern Conference Final tonight, the Hurricanes take on the Canadiens at 7 o'clock. That series is tied at 1-1. And in Canadian Elite Basketball League action, Winnipeg takes on Brampton at 6:30. I'm Colleen Hood.
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6: Well, summer is here, I think. We're sitting at 15 degrees already in downtown Winnipeg. Partly cloudy, and that's going to be the theme of the day. A mix of sun and cloud, a high of 26, feeling more like 27 with the humidity, and a high UV index of 7. Overnight today, dropping down to a low of 11. Tomorrow, mainly sunny, high of 27 and a high UV index. And then Wednesday, sunny and a high of 29. As of right now, it looks like we're getting into the 30s for Thursday and Friday. Well, actually, for the foreseeable future.

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1: Good morning. It's 16 degrees in downtown Winnipeg. I'm Colleen Hood. A Manitoba Domino's Pizza fundraiser is helping improve care for children and premature babies across the province. 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

0: John Reddick, No Fear on CHVN 95.1 FM, Winnipeg's positive and encouraging station. This past Saturday, albeit it was very cloudy and even a little rainy, but we still had a whole lot of fun at the Blue Cross Park here in downtown Winnipeg, where we watched the Goldeyes play against the Milwaukee Milkmen, which is one of my favorite things to say. Now, not my favorite team. The Goldeyes are amazing, but it's just really fun to say that team name. Anyway, the Goldeyes played incredibly, and I will say that I got to throw the first pitch. It was so much fun, and I got to see a lot of you incredible listeners there as well. We got to chat a little bit and just enjoy the ballpark. If you are interested, we're going to have a follow-up story coming up shortly on chvnradio.com or our app. But to all you who came out, thank you so much. What an incredible Goldeyes Faith Night. And it was just fantastic all around. We've got some more great music on the way, including Katie Nicole's In Jesus' Name right after weather.
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2: It is construction season, and we have new barricades going up every day, including Wilkes Avenue. Now, that's all the way from the perimeter to Fairmont Road, all of the westbound.

0: Eastbound lanes are closed for construction. Only eastbound travel will be maintained. Motorists are encouraged to find an alternate route around there. We've also got construction on Waverly Street between McGilvery and Hennessy Drive. The northbound median lane, northbound curb lane are closed for construction. Portage Avenue, we have some new barricades going up today between Balmoral Street and Memorial Boulevard. The eastbound median lane and eastbound left turn storage lane are closed for sewer work. And Portage Avenue eastbound between Kennedy Street and Carlton Street, the eastbound median lane and eastbound middle lane are closed for sewer work as well. And if you're in that area, Graham Avenue is also closed between Kennedy Street and Carlton Street. All of those lanes are closed for construction. Let us know what else you're seeing out on the road. 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
9: A mix of sun and cloud throughout the day with a high of 26 degrees this afternoon, feeling more like 27, and a high UV index of 7. Overnight tonight, dropping down to a low of 11 degrees. Tomorrow, mainly sunny, high of 27 with a high UV index. And on Wednesday, sunny and a high of 29. 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

Katie Nicole's In Jesus' Name on CHVN Mornings, powered by Westbrook Dental Group. An encouraging story of faith coming up right after Jake Fritz and Nathan Keys' Not My Will.

Thanks for tuning in to Winnipeg's Positive and Encouraging Station. Happy Monday, everyone. I'm Sylvia St. Cyr. Some really encouraging news coming out of Florida. So not yesterday, but a week and a day ago, there was this massive church service.

0: 14,000 people showed up on this beach in Florida, in Jacksonville, and the church 1122 put on this event, and over 2,500 people were baptized in the ocean. One of the pastors said, "We heard someone renounce their sins of the past, pledge allegiance to Christ, and proclaim out loud the whole world to hear that Jesus Christ is their Lord and Savior." There's truly nothing better than that. And even of the thousands that attended, an incredible moment happened when one of the shuttle bus drivers decided to take the step of faith himself and get baptized that afternoon. 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And praising the Lord for all of those people who took that step of faith. More great music coming up before 7. Make sure to keep it locked right here.
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2: It is construction season, and we have new barricades going up every day, including Wilkes Avenue. Now, that's all the way from the perimeter to Fairmont Road. All of the westbound lanes are closed for construction. Only eastbound travel will be maintained. Motorists are encouraged to find an alternate route around there. We've also got construction on Waverly Street between McGilvery and Hennessy Drive. The northbound median lane, northbound curb lane are closed for construction. Portage Avenue, we have some new barricades going up today between Balmoral Street and Memorial Boulevard. The eastbound median lane and eastbound left turn storage lane are closed for sewer work. And Portage Avenue eastbound between Kennedy Street and Carlton Street, the eastbound median lane and eastbound middle lane are closed for sewer work as well. And if you're in that area, Graham Avenue is also closed between Kennedy Street and Carlton Street. All of those lanes are closed for construction. Let us know what else you're seeing out on the road. Give us a call or text us on the Shine Dental Talk and Text line at 1-877-951-CHVN.
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1: Good morning. It's 16 degrees in downtown Winnipeg. I'm Colleen Hood. A Manitoba Domino's Pizza fundraiser is helping improve care for children and premature babies across the province. Children's Hospital Foundation President Stefano Grande says the campaign was inspired by a local franchise owner whose son, Ollie, underwent chemotherapy and radiation treatments after being diagnosed with cancer as a toddler. Grande says Ollie is now healthy, energetic, and a reminder of why hospital support matters. Funds raised through Domino's meal promotions this month will help buy Baby Leo incubators and specialized research technology for the hospital.
2: This year, we need two pieces of equipment. And this year, and we also need a piece of research equipment that

0: is called a ChemDoc.
1: The campaign continues through the end of May. The Manitoba Teachers Society says violence in public schools has reached overwhelming levels across the province. A new survey of more than 3,300 educators found 70% believe violence has increased over the course of their careers, while more than half say it's making it harder to do their jobs. The union says schools are struggling with reduced support, staffing shortages, and growing student needs, and is calling on the province to take immediate action. The city of Winnipeg says nearly $30 million has been recovered in the Caspian fraud case. Over the weekend, the city's external legal counsel received a $28 million payment in trust from the Caspian defendants to satisfy the outstanding judgment. Mayor Scott Gillingham says the recovery is a major win for Winnipeg taxpayers and proof the city made the right decision pursuing the case. Combined with earlier payments, the total recovery for taxpayers is expected to reach nearly $29.7 million. The federal government says it's taking another step to address Canada's housing crisis with new funding for Manitoba projects. More than $67 million is being invested in housing and infrastructure initiatives, including women's shelters, supportive housing, and waste management projects linked to future housing growth. Ottawa says the projects are expected to create 133 homes and enable up to 539 additional housing units across the province. And members of Positive Portage Runners are setting some ambitious goals this year with local runners taking on races across North America. The group includes runners preparing for the Chicago Marathon, Manitoba Marathon, and others returning from major events, including Boston. Member Diane Wing says everyone has different goals, but encouragement remains constant.
2: But it's nice to be able to support each other. We have girls in our group that have all kinds of varied goals, I guess. One of our members just went to Boston and actually got a Boston qualifier at Boston. So that was amazing.
1: Wing says the group has also become heavily involved in charity events, including Terry Fox Runs, Manitoba Cancer Care Initiatives, and programs supporting mental health and unsheltered communities. She says anyone interested in joining can connect through the group's Facebook page or simply come out on a Wednesday. You can find details on all of these stories and more at chvnradio.com or on the CHVN app.
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4: A mix of sun and cloud throughout the day with a high of 26 degrees this afternoon, feeling more like 27, and a high UV index of 7. Overnight tonight, dropping down to a low of 11 degrees. Tomorrow, mainly sunny, high of 27 with a high UV index, and on Wednesday, sunny and a high of 29. 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

0: Just past the 7 o'clock hour on this beautiful Monday, we the kingdom rescue me. Thanks for tuning in. Hopefully you had a lovely weekend. Yesterday already, the weather started to turn really beautiful. And this whole week, it's definitely summer-like temperatures. Going to want to make sure you have lots of extra water. We recently spoke with people who are working out in this hot heat. Lauren Coral is the chaplain of the Winnipeg Blue Bombers. We asked him, what are chapels like with the sports players?
1: It depends. We'll talk about things like playing for an audience of one, playing for God. Mm. And then another topic might be God wants to do a new thing in your life. We talk about adversity. We talk about setbacks and comebacks. It's a topical chapel. So it'll be a variety of topics that we'll cover throughout the season.
0: Love to know, why is faith important in sports, in your opinion?
1: Yeah, it is. Pro sports is very pressure-packed. And my role as a chaplain is to try to walk alongside them and to try to take some of that pressure off them and to allow them to compete, as I say, as free as they can and do it for God.
0: Yeah. We also got to meet the chaplain of the Winnipeg Goldeyes. Hear some of their testimonies this past weekend. Just love when those intersect. If you want to see the story about Lauren Coral chatting about Winnipeg Blue Bombers and what this upcoming season looks like, we've got it up on our app and website. We're going to hear once more from him, though, coming up. But first, our verse of the day will be shared with you right after for King and Country's Unsung Hero.
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3: We've got a new issue that's popped up in traffic. A stop semi on Pembina at the Perimeter Highway. That is blocking the westbound curb lane. Use caution if you are traveling through that area. We also have had several new lane closures pop up across the city. One big one is Wilkes between Fairmont Road and the West Perimeter. All of the westbound lanes are closed for construction. Only eastbound travel will be maintained through that area. Find another route if you can. Waverly Street between McGilvery and Hennessy. The northbound Media Lane is closed, as is the northbound curb lane. That's for construction and that will remain in place for about a week. If Moray is part of your daily commute, there's also some new construction going up there between Portage and the Charleswood Bridge. All the northbound and southbound lanes, as well as both sidewalks, will be closed for construction. Only one lane in each direction and only one sidewalk will be closed at a time. Keep that in mind. That will remain in place for a few days. And Portage Avenue, a couple of new lane closures have popped up around there between Kennedy and Carlton Street. The eastbound median lane and the eastbound middle lane will be closed for sewer work. And Portage between Balmoral and Memorial, the eastbound median lane and eastbound left turn storage lane will be closed for sewer work. If you spot anything else, let us know. 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
3: A mix of sun and cloud throughout the day with a high of 26 degrees this afternoon, feeling more like 27, and a high UV index of 7. Overnight tonight, dropping down to a low of 11 degrees. Tomorrow, mainly sunny, high of 27 with a high UV index. And on Wednesday, sunny and a high of 29. 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

Thanks for tuning in to Winnipeg's Positive and Encouraging Station. That was for King and Country Unsung Hero. I've got your verse of the day. It comes from James chapter 1, verse 19. My dear brothers and sisters, take note of this. Everyone should be quick to listen, slow to speak, and slow to become angry. Find your verse of the day anytime on our app or website, and that is sponsored by Horizon Storage Sheds. Right now, Samantha Ebert's 41.

0: Thanks for tuning in to Winnipeg's Positive and Encouraging Station. Today we're talking with Lauren Coral. He is not only the chaplain of the Winnipeg Jets and Moose, he's also the chaplain of the Winnipeg Blue Bombers. We asked him, as this season starts, what is the intersection of faith and sports?
1: For football, it's very strong. It's stronger than our hockey ministry. I also serve as the chaplain for the Jets and the Moose. But it seems like the guys are a little more tuned in with the Bombers. We've got about 16 players that'll be involved, and that doesn't count some new rookies that may get involved with the team this year. And then we've got four coaches that are also involved in our coaches' Bible study that we have. So we're really blessed that during the week in a regular season. One day a week we'll have a player's Bible study, and then on another separate day during the week we'll have a coach's Bible study.
0: Thank you, Lauren, for your time. 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
3: We've got a new issue that's popped up.

0: construction. Only one lane in each direction and only one sidewalk will be closed at a time. Keep that in mind. That will remain in place for a few days. And Portage Avenue, a couple of new lane closures have popped up around there between Kennedy and Carlton Street. The eastbound median lane and the eastbound middle lane will be closed for sewer work. And Portage between Balmoral and Memorial, the eastbound median lane and eastbound left turn storage lane will be closed for sewer work. If you spot anything else, let us know. 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
1: It's as Canadian as the metric system. 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
0: Good morning. It's 16 degrees in downtown Winnipeg. I'm Colleen Hood. A Manitoba Domino's Pizza fundraiser is helping improve care for children and premature babies across the province. Children's Hospital Foundation President Stefano Grande says the campaign was inspired by a local franchise owner whose son Ollie underwent chemotherapy and radiation treatments after being diagnosed with cancer as a toddler. Grande says Ollie is now healthy, energetic, and a reminder of why hospital support matters. Funds raised through Domino's meal promotions this month will help buy baby Leo incubators and specialized research.

0: Technology for the hospital.
1: This year, we need two pieces of equipment. And this year, and we also need a piece of research equipment that is called a ChemDoc.
0: The campaign continues through the end of May. A state of local emergency could help municipalities strengthen their case for disaster financial assistance after the recent windstorms. Premier Wamp Kanu says the province takes those decisions seriously when local leaders make the call.
2: Typically, that is part of the necessary step, if you will. When a disaster financial assistance claim is going to be brought forward, typically that's almost always after a declaration of a state of emergency. So yeah, when municipal leaders make that call, we take it very, very seriously.
0: The Arm of Montcalm declared a state of local emergency last week. Arrive Paul Gilmore is calling on neighboring municipalities to do the same and join the call for government support in the remediation efforts. Communities including Rhineland and Montcalm are reporting major repair bills for ditches and drains with early estimates between $1 and $2 million. More affordable housing is coming to communities across Manitoba with a new federal funding announcement. The Government of Canada says more than $47 million will support 9 projects, including housing developments in Selkirk, Winkler, Flin Flon, Cross Lake, and Sioux Valley. Federal officials say the investments are aimed at tackling the housing crisis while supporting Indigenous and Northern communities. Concerns about the impact of artificial intelligence and social media on mental health are growing, and one local counselor says the effects are showing up more frequently in clinical settings. Gavin Patterson, director of Wildwood Wellness Therapy, says people are increasingly turning to online tools and algorithms for answers about mental health, relationships, and identity, sometimes at the expense of professional guidance.
3: As they're learning about relationships and interpersonal relationships, they tend to lean into social media more, and it's very easy to lean into these things, and it's a time sink. But these things, they have an algorithm. They're designed to kind of get to know your behavior and your pattern.
0: He says the result can be distorted expectations about relationships and self-diagnosis based on short-form content or AI-generated responses. And what started as one woman looking for a safer way to run has grown into a local group helping people train, connect, and support each other. Positive Portage Runners began in 2023, and founder Diane Wing says safety played a big role in getting things started.
4: In the beginning, I did think, you know, this is a safe way to get people together and run. But I had gone for a couple runs in Winnipeg with some running groups, and I'm like, I wonder if we could get this started in Portage.
0: Wing says the first run was small and mostly family and friends, but it continued to grow from there. Today, the group welcomes runners and walkers of different abilities, with members training for everything from local races to major marathons. Wing says beyond fitness, one of the biggest benefits has been creating friendships and community support. You can find details on all of these stories and more at chvnradio.com or on the CHVN app. Taking a look at sports, the Winnipeg Blue Bombers open their preseason with a 31-27 loss to the Saskatchewan Rough Riders Saturday night. Up next, Winnipeg takes on the Lions Friday at Princess Auto Stadium. The Winnipeg Gold Eyes earned their first series sweep of the season Sunday with a 9-2 victory of the Milwaukee Milkmen at Blue Cross Park. Winnipeg now heads to Gary, Indiana, where they will open a 3-game series against the Gary South Shore Railcats Tuesday at 6:45. The Gold Eyes return home to Blue Cross Park on Monday, June 1st, to begin a season-long 10-game homestand with the first of 4 games against the Sioux Falls Canaries. In the Western Conference Final in NHL action, Game 3 against the Avalanche and Golden Knights went to the Golden Knights. They won 5-3. The Golden Knights lead that series 3-0. In the Eastern Conference Final tonight, the Hurricanes take on the Canadiens at 7 o'clock. That series is tied at 1-1. And in Canadian Elite Basketball League action, Winnipeg takes on Brampton at 6:30. I'm Colleen Hood.
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1: We're currently sitting at 15 degrees here with partly cloudy skies, and it's going to be a mix of sun and cloud throughout the day. A high of 26, feeling more like 27, and a high UV index, feeling some of those summer temperatures come in. Overnight, going to drop down to a low of 11, then tomorrow mainly sunny, a high of 27, feeling like 27, I believe, and a high UV index, and then Wednesday sunny and a high of 29. Looks like 30s are on the way for Thursday, Friday, and even the weekend. 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

That's Kane, Friend in Jesus, here on CHVN 95.1 FM. Chatting with me today is the president of the Children's Hospital Foundation, Stefano Grande, because Domino's Pizza decided they were going to help sick kids right here in our province. They've got two meal deals for the entire month of May, where $5 or $10 of that meal deal will go towards helping sick kids. This is because one of the Domino's franchise owners, Ryan, whom I chatted with last week, his son, Ollie, got cancer when he was

0: just 2 years old. And since in the month of May, he has helped run this deal across the Domino's in Manitoba. Stefano, tell us a little bit about the franchise owner, Ryan's son, Ollie.
1: I hope everyone gets to meet Ollie at one point. He's coming out to our golf tournament, as he always does, and presents the incredible donations that have come through our community. And Ollie's always there. And you should see this kid. He is alive. He's rambunctious. He's full of energy. You would never know this kid had 14 rounds of chemotherapy and 30 rounds of radiation. You would never know he went through critical surgery through the incredible work of the hospital teams at the Children's Hospital. They removed a quarter of a tumor in his body. You know what? He's cancer-free. Went into remission, but he still visits our Children's Hospital for regular checkups. And he's the why. Right? Ollie is the why we do what we do. We want to make sure our healthcare frontline staff, who are our heroes, have the best equipment, that they have the best programs, they have the best spaces.
0: Thank you so much for sharing that. We're going to tell you exactly what your pizza purchases are going to help, and that's coming up.
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3: Give yourself plenty of extra time to get where you're going. Today we have a number of new lane closures that have popped up as of today. Portage Avenue between Kennedy Street and Carlton Street, the eastbound median lane and eastbound middle lane are closed for sewer work. Only one eastbound travel lane will be open. You can expect delays if you're traveling through there. Another place to watch out for delays, Wilkes between Fairmont Road and the West Perimeter. All of the westbound lanes will be closed for construction and only the eastbound side will be maintained. Maybe find another route if that's part of your daily commute. And again, if you're traveling through downtown Winnipeg, Graham is closed between Kennedy and Carlton Street, and Kennedy Street between Graham and St. Mary Avenue. All of the southbound lanes are closed for construction, and Grant between Kenniston and Edgeland Boulevard, the westbound curb lane and north side sidewalk are closed for construction. If you spot anything else, let us know. Give us a call or text us on the Shine Dental Talk and Text line at 1-877-951-CHVN.
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5: A mix of sun and cloud throughout the day with a high of 26 degrees this afternoon, feeling more like 27, and a high UV index of 7. Overnight tonight, dropping down to a low of 11 degrees. Tomorrow, mainly sunny, high of 27 with a high UV index. And on Wednesday, sunny and a high of 29. For all those weather details anytime, you can find it on our Jenny King weather page at chvnradio.com or our CHVN Radio app.
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1: Colton Dixon, My Light on CHVN Mornings, powered by Westbrook Dental Group. I'm Sylvia St. Cyr, and I'm excited to tell you why buying pizza this week up until Friday at Domino's Pizza could help amazing sick kids, and what it's going towards. That's after Grace and Glory, This I Know.

0: Thanks for tuning in to Winnipeg's Positive and Encouraging Station. We're talking with the president of the Children's Hospital Foundation this morning, Stefano Grande, and asking, you know, there's two meal deals at Domino's Pizza, and $5 or $10 of these meal deals will go towards helping sick kids right here in Manitoba. What are these funds exactly going to help?
1: This year, we need two pieces of equipment, and you should see the list of equipment needs that the hospital has. It's dozens upon dozens of pages. Government can't do it all. And government, you know, looks at the top 100 and knocks those down, and then we come in and do the next 10 or 15 pieces of equipment on both sides. And so this year, we need more baby Leo incubators. These are the incubators, these beautiful, beautiful beds for those children that are born premature. And we also need a piece of research equipment that is called a ChemDoc. Now, don't let me explain to you what a ChemDoc is, but apparently it's this incredible technology that peers into the cells that the researchers are studying to identify if there's a disease present or not, multiple diseases. And so, you know, it's interesting. On one side, we have researchers trying to find cures to the things that are impacting our kids. And on the other side, on the clinical side, we have our hospital trying to save the lives and elongate the lives of our children that some arrive with diseases.

0: and challenges, and cancer is one of them.
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3: Give yourself plenty of extra time to get where you are going. Today we have a number of new lane closures that have popped up as of today. Portage Avenue between Kennedy Street and Carlton Street, the eastbound median lane and eastbound middle lane are closed for sewer work. Only one eastbound travel lane will be open. You can expect delays if you're traveling through there. Another place to watch out for delays, Wilkes between Fairmont Road and the West Perimeter. All of the westbound lanes will be closed for construction and only the eastbound side will be maintained. Maybe find another route if that's part of your daily commute. And again, if you're traveling through downtown Winnipeg, Graham is closed between Kennedy and Carlton Street, and Kennedy Street between Graham and St. Mary Avenue. All of the southbound lanes are closed for construction. And Grant between Keniston and Edgeland Boulevard, the westbound curb lane and north side sidewalk are closed for construction. If you spot anything else, let us know. Give us a call or text us on the Shine Dental Talk and Text line at 1-877-951-CHVN.
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12: Isolation is the worst thing that can happen when you're struggling. 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Yes, my son is technically healthy, but insulin is still life support. 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If people can find just some comfort or some healing, knowing that they're not the only ones going through this, or they maybe in some way have a voice from this movie, that would be incredible.
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3: Good morning. It's 16 degrees in downtown Winnipeg. I'm Colleen Hood. Manitobans can help support sick children this month simply by ordering pizza. Domino's Pizza locations across the province are running two special meal promotions in support of the Children's Hospital Foundation of Manitoba. The campaign was inspired by franchise owner Ryan's son, Ollie, who battled a cancerous spinal tumor at the age of two. Now 10 years old and cancer-free, Ollie recently helped present fundraiser proceeds at a local golf tournament.
4: Ollie is the why we do what we do. We want to make sure our healthcare frontline staff, who are our heroes, have the best equipment.
3: This year's campaign will help purchase incubators for premature babies and advanced medical research equipment. The fundraiser runs until May 31st. The federal government is investing more than $67 million into housing and infrastructure projects across Manitoba. Ottawa says more than $47 million will help create 133 new rental homes, including seniors housing, transitional housing, and on-reserve projects. Another $20 million will support landfill upgrades in York Factory First Nation and Tataskwiak Cree Nation, helping pave the way for hundreds of future housing units. A state of local emergency could help municipalities strengthen their case for disaster financial assistance after the recent windstorms. Premier Wapkinew says the province takes those decisions seriously when local leaders make the call.
5: Typically, that is part of the necessary step, if you will. When a disaster financial assistance claim is going to be brought forward, typically that's almost always after a declaration of a state of emergency. So yeah, when municipal leaders make that call, we take it very, very seriously.
3: The Arm of Montcalm declared a state of local emergency last week, and Reeve Paul Gilmore is calling on neighboring municipalities to do the same and join the call for government support in the remediation efforts. Communities including Rhineland and Montcalm are reporting major repair bills for ditches and drains, with early estimates between $1 and $2 million. Winnipeg police have arrested a 25-year-old man after two weapons-related incidents Thursday night in the St. James area. Officers say the suspect allegedly pointed an imitation handgun inside a Portage Avenue restaurant after being refused service before later smashing a window at an apartment complex on Booth Drive. No injuries were reported. The 25-year-old man faces two counts of possession of a weapon and two counts of mischief under $5,000. He was released on an undertaking to appear in court at a later date. And a local mental health professional is warning that constant connectivity and artificial intelligence are already reshaping how people communicate, rest, and process emotions, particularly among young people. Gavin Patterson, clinical counselor and director of Wildwood Wellness Therapy, says many clients are struggling with sleep disruption, anxiety, and emotional burnout tied to heavy screen use and online engagement.
6: Young people are staying on these phones later, like up till 2, 3, 4 in the morning, and they're just connected all the time. And not only are they more vulnerable to, you know, bullying and outside interference, but they're just constantly tuned into their social circles. So there's no relief at all.
3: He says social media platforms are designed to maximize engagement, often keeping users scrolling longer than intended, which can contribute to cognitive fatigue and mood instability. You can find details on all of these stories and more at chvnradio.com or on the CHVN app.
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7: A mix of sun and cloud throughout the day with a high of 26 degrees this afternoon, feeling more like 27, and a high UV index of 7. Overnight tonight, dropping down to a low of 11 degrees. Tomorrow, mainly sunny, high of 27 with a high UV index. And on Wednesday, sunny and a high of 29. 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

0: Tarian, Big God on CHBN 95.1 FM. Just past the 8 o'clock hour on this beautiful Monday morning. Anyone else notice that the sun is up like really early? Like 5 a.m.? Anyway, joining me today is Stefan Epp Koop. He is the Senior Humanitarian Manager with Canadian Food Grains Bank. And as he has traveled to many of these countries, we'd love to know what is the reality and some of the details regarding the number of displaced people and why.
1: The recent findings are that there's over 82 million people who are internally displaced, so have been forced to leave their homes but are still in their own countries around the world. And that's a relatively similar number to last year. But if you look back over the last decade, that number has grown dramatically. So the 82 million people, which is twice as many people as live in Canada, is double what it was 7 years ago. So in a very short period of time, the number of people who are displaced has risen quite dramatically. And the big reason for that is growing conflict around the world. And so whether that is insecurity in Latin America or in Africa or the Middle East or Asia or Europe, it's conflict that's primarily driving people from their homes.
0: Can you imagine fleeing from your home with nothing but whatever you have on your back and then being gone for years? I can't. I really, and like double the amount of people in Canada. That's just staggering. But Canadian Food Grains Bank is helping in such a big way with the love of Jesus. We're going to find out some more coming up.
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3: Give yourself plenty of extra time to get where you are going. Today we have a number of new lane closures that have popped up as of today. Portage Avenue between Kennedy Street and Carlton Street, the eastbound median lane and eastbound middle lane are closed for sewer work. Only one eastbound travel lane will be open. You can expect delays if you're traveling through there. Another place to watch out for delays, Wilkes between Fairmont Road and the West Perimeter. All of the westbound lanes will be closed for construction and only the eastbound side will be maintained. Maybe find another route if that's part of your daily commute. And again, if you're traveling through downtown Winnipeg, Graham is closed between Kennedy and Carlton Street, and Kennedy Street between Graham and St. Mary Avenue. All of the southbound lanes are closed for construction, and Grant between Kennison and

0: Edgeland Boulevard, the westbound curb lane and north side sidewalk are closed for construction. If you spot anything else, let us know. Give us a call or text us on the Shine Dental Talk and Text line at 1-877-951-CHVN.
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6: A mix of sun and cloud throughout the day with a high of 26 degrees this afternoon, feeling more like 27, and a high UV index of 7. Overnight tonight, dropping down to a low of 11 degrees. Tomorrow, mainly sunny, high of 27 with a high UV index, and on Wednesday, sunny and a high of 29. 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

blessing offer. Lift me up. You know, there's some incredible people in this world who devote their lives to helping others, all in the name of Jesus. And I am so blessed to talk to so many of them. We're going to speak to one of those people, Stefan Epp Koop with Canadian Food Grains Bank, coming up after Cynthia Locke's The Breaker.

0: recently heard from the senior humanitarian manager of Canadian Food Grains Bank, Stefan Epp-Koop, that there are over 82 million people displaced around the world. Means they had to flee their home. They're still living in their home country, but they are in a camp or in these communities far away from everything they've ever known. Now, Canadian Food Grains Bank helps in a huge way. 90% of what they do helps areas that have many displaced people, and they help feed them and make sure that they have enough nutrition. But Stefan, for us here, how can we help? And when we think of this grand number, where do we even start?
1: Yeah, I mean, I would highlight a few things. Number one, stay aware of issues of displacement. And I know it's easy to try and forget the 82 million and go on with our lives, but encourage people to continue to stay aware of these global issues. Number two, I would say, you know, as a Christian audience, that you can pray for people who are displaced, pray for healing of the trauma that people are experiencing in displacement, pray for, their well-being, that they're able to do well in the places where they've been displaced to. Pray for the host communities that are hosting people, that they can be gracious and sharing and are also, you know, supported in their journey. And you know, pray particularly for the end of conflict, because we know it's conflict that's driving the vast majority of people who are displaced.
0: Thank you so much, Stefan, for all you do, sharing some of your photos from your trip to Sudan and connecting with so many people who need this help. If you are interested in finding out more details or even just want to find out how better to pray, that story, it's up on our app and website, chvnradio.com.
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3: Give yourself plenty of extra time to get where you are going. Today we have a number of new lane closures that have popped up as of today. Portage Avenue between Kennedy Street and Carlton Street, the eastbound median lane and eastbound middle lane are closed for sewer work. Only one eastbound travel lane will be open. You can expect delays if you're traveling through there. Another place to watch out for delays, Wilkes between Fairmont Road and the West Perimeter. All of the westbound lanes will be closed for construction and only the eastbound side will be maintained. Maybe find another route if that's part of your daily commute. And again, if you're traveling through downtown Winnipeg, Graham is closed between Kennedy and Carlton Street, and Kennedy Street between Graham and St. Mary Avenue, all of the southbound lanes are closed for construction. And Grant between Kenniston and Edgeland Boulevard, the westbound curb lane and north side sidewalk are closed for construction. If you spot anything else, let us know. Give us a call or text us on the Shine Dental Talk and Text line at 1-877-951-CHVN.
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1: Good morning. It's 16 degrees in downtown Winnipeg. I'm Colleen Hood. A Manitoba Domino's Pizza fundraiser is helping improve care for children and premature babies across the province. Children's Hospital Foundation President Stefano Grande says the campaign was inspired by a local franchise owner.

0: whose son Ollie underwent chemotherapy and radiation treatments after being diagnosed with cancer as a toddler. Grande says Ollie is now healthy, energetic, and a reminder of why hospital support matters. Funds raised through Domino's meal promotions this month will help buy baby Leo incubators and specialized research technology for the hospital.
1: This year, we need two pieces of equipment. And this year, and we also need a piece of research equipment that is called a ChemDoc.
0: The campaign continues through the end of May. A state of local emergency could help municipalities strengthen their case for disaster financial assistance after the recent windstorms. Premier Wab Kanu says the province takes those decisions seriously when local leaders make the call.
2: Typically, that is part of the necessary step, if you will. When a disaster financial assistance claim is going to be brought forward, typically that's almost always after a declaration of a state of emergency. So yeah, when municipal leaders make that call, we take it very, very seriously.
0: The arm of Montcalm declared a state of local emergency last week. Arrive Paul Gilmore is calling on neighboring municipalities to do the same and join the call for government support in the remediation efforts. Communities including Rhineland and Montcalm are reporting major repair bills for ditches and drains with early estimates between $1 and $2 million. More affordable housing is coming to communities across Manitoba with a new federal funding announcement. The Government of Canada says more than $47 million will support 9 projects, including housing developments in Selkirk, Winkler, Flin Flon, Cross Lake, and Sioux Valley. Federal officials say the investments are aimed at tackling the housing crisis while supporting Indigenous and Northern communities. Concerns about the impact of artificial intelligence and social media on mental health are growing, and one local counselor says the effects are showing up more frequently in clinical settings. Gavin Patterson, director of Wildwood Wellness Therapy, says people are increasingly turning to online tools and algorithms for answers about mental health, relationships, and identity, sometimes at the expense of professional guidance.
3: As they're learning about relationships and interpersonal relationships, they tend to lean into social media more, and it's very easy to lean into these things, and it's a time sink. But these things, they have an algorithm. They're designed to kind of get to know your behavior and your pattern.
0: He says the result can be distorted expectations about relationships and self-diagnosis based on short-form content or AI-generated responses. And what started as one woman looking for a safer way to run has grown into a local group helping people train, connect, and support each other. Positive Portage Runners began in 2023, and founder Diane Wing says safety played a big role in getting things started.
4: In the beginning, I did think, you know, this is a safe way to get people together and run. But I had gone for a couple runs in Winnipeg with some running groups, and I'm like, I wonder if we could get this started in Portage.
0: Wing says the first run was small and mostly family and friends, but it continued to grow from there. Today, the group welcomes runners and walkers of different abilities, with members training for everything from local races to major marathons. Wing says beyond fitness, one of the biggest benefits has been creating friendships and community support. You can find details on all of these stories and more at chvnradio.com or on the CHVN app. Taking a look at sports, the Winnipeg Blue Bombers opened their preseason with a 31-27 loss to the Saskatchewan Roughriders Saturday night. Up next, Winnipeg takes on the Lions Friday at Princess Auto Stadium. The Winnipeg Gold Eyes earned their first series sweep of the season Sunday with a 9-2 victory of the Milwaukee Milkmen at Blue Cross Park. Winnipeg now heads to Gary, Indiana, where they will open a 3-game series against the Gary South Shore Railcats Tuesday at 6:45. The Gold Eyes return home to Blue Cross Park on Monday, June 1st, to begin a season-long 10-game homestand with the first of 4 games against the Sioux Falls Canaries. In the Western Conference Final in NHL action, Game 3 against the Avalanche and Golden Knights went to the Golden Knights. They won 5-3. The Golden Knights lead that series 3-0. In the Eastern Conference Final tonight, the Hurricanes take on the Canadiens at 7 o'clock. That series is tied at 1-1. And in Canadian Elite Basketball League action, Winnipeg takes on Brampton at 6:30. I'm Colleen Hood.
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6: We are now sitting at 17 degrees here in downtown Winnipeg. A beautiful day in store. We'll have a high of 26 degrees this afternoon, feeling more like 27. Mix of sun and cloud and a high UV index of 7. Overnight tonight, dropping down to a low of 11 degrees. Tomorrow, mainly sunny, high of 27. And on Wednesday, sunny and a high of 29. 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

0: Josiah Queen, Dusty Bibles. We're starting to get in some really wonderful nominations for this brand new Focus Spotlight we're doing. It's starting in the beginning of June. We're running it until August. It's called Her Voice. It's presented by CCAN as well as Life Culture. Now, we want to really focus on the incredible women in our community that are helping make change, that are inspiring generations, that are helping build the community and have leadership, innovation, heart. We really want to focus on these amazing women. We want you to nominate. If somebody comes to mind when I'm saying all of these things, please take a moment, nominate that amazing woman. 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It's a very first sticker, as it were. Her Voice, click on it, fill out the form, let us know. Who should we spotlight and highlight and let everybody know about as well? Go ahead, fill that out before you forget. And hey, on this Monday morning, let's keep it going. Mercy Me's You Rain is on the way.
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2: Give yourself plenty of extra time to get where you are going. Today we have a number of new lane closures that have popped up as of today. Portage Avenue between Kennedy Streets and Carlton Streets, the eastbound median lane and eastbound middle lane are closed for sewer work. Only one eastbound travel lane will be open. You can expect delays if you're traveling through there. Another place to watch out for delays, Wilkes between Fairmont Road and the West Perimeter. All of the westbound lanes will be closed for construction and only the eastbound side will be maintained. Maybe find another route if that's part of your daily commute. And again, if you're traveling through downtown Winnipeg, Graham is closed between Kennedy and Carlton Street, and Kennedy Street between Graham and St. Mary Avenue. All of the southbound lanes are closed for construction, and Grant between Kenniston and Edgeland Boulevard, the westbound curb lane and north side sidewalk are closed for construction. If you spot anything else, let us know. Give us a call or text us on the Shine Dental Talk and Text line at 1-877-951-CHVN.
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4: A mix of sun and cloud throughout the day with a high of 26 degrees this afternoon, feeling more like 27, and a high UV index of 7. Overnight tonight, dropping down to a low of 11 degrees. Tomorrow, mainly sunny, high of 27 with a high UV index. And on Wednesday, sunny and a high of 29. For all those weather details anytime, you can find it on our Janny King weather page at CHBNRadio.com or our CHBN Radio app.
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0: WHBN 95.1 FM. Hope you're having a lovely Monday so far. We've got some beautiful weather on the way. Yesterday was our first, like, really taste. We went to the park. I did put on sunscreen, and it was hot, which I love. Anyway, this week on Thursday, I'll be bringing the Danny's Barbecue and Smokehouse lunch break to a great group of people. If you want to nominate somebody now, it's a group between roughly 10 and 20 people, and it can be anybody. It can be people you know from church. It can be maybe family members who have helped out in a big way. It could be your workplace. It could be the school. It could be a local business. Like, anyone that comes to mind that needs a lunch break to say, you're amazing, let us know. And I'll not only bring a hot catered lunch break with pulled pork and all the fixings, thanks to Danny's Whole Hog, and homemade barbecue sauce. Have you ever tried it? It's so delicious. I'll also be bringing dessert from the Butter Tart Lady and goodies, Destiny Road Coffee, OK Tire Transcona, Matthew Havelka of Ivico Real Estate, and Sinden Group of Pharmacies are all part of this. These incredible businesses have offered to put something in, and we get to bring it to a group. Who should that be? Nominate them now on chpnradio.com. The sticker is now under our contests sticker. So that's the one you have to click on. Then you can click on the Danny's Barbecue and Smokehouse lunch break. All right, let's keep it going. Our encouragement's coming right up. First, though, your last traffic report of the morning.
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2: We've got one new traffic tip and one new issue in traffic. The East Perimeter is backed up all the way from the number one all the way past Dugald, and traffic is very slow moving through there. Not sure why. It is currently only affecting the northbound lanes. Let us know what you're seeing. Give us a call or text us at 1-877-951-CHVN.
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4: The fruit of the Spirit is self-control. Webster helps us understand retaliation. It's defined to repay in kind, to return like for like, to get revenge. Let me repeat that. To repay in kind, to return like for like, to get revenge. We have the colloquialism to get even, to get back. I was just a boy when the Second World War ground to a halt, just a preteen. But I remember learning a lesson in character from Douglas MacArthur, now dead. I remember that he requested from the president the privilege of staying in the land of Japan to help bring back their dignity and assist them in putting their country back on its feet. We had virtually leveled the main cities of Japan. I was in Tokyo 13 years after the war had ended, expecting to find still some of the remains. I found nothing of damage. It was phenomenal. There was something in the heart of Douglas MacArthur that was so grand, so great-hearted. When the surrender was signed, he stepped back into the place of devastation and helped them roll up their sleeves, keep their dignity, and get back on their feet. Did he ever? They're about to own us, aren't they? That's the opposite of retaliation. One without that spirit would say, grind their face into the mud. Keep them from ever becoming a nation again. They will pay for Pearl Harbor. Don't be conformed to the world. Don't take your cues from what they would do. The world invariably will retaliate. Except for a few rare exceptions, thanks to Douglas MacArthur types, the world will get its pound of flesh. I learned that years ago. Drove a little white Volkswagen. We had two children back then. I was trying to get out of the car in a close parking space. Scout's honor. I opened the door, had one child in my arm, and was trying to drag, well, not drag, but help the other child out of the car, and my door bumped the car next to me. I did not chipped the paint. There was a slight little ding. I frowned. I looked around, hoping to say, I'm sorry. I apologize. Didn't see anybody. Closed the door, locked my car, took my children, walked inside this discount store and encountered the owner of that vehicle, who had been on his way out the door and stood watching what I'd done. Well, you would have thought I wrecked his car. And I stood inside the store knowing my turn was coming. And he got into his car, but before he sat down, he took his door and went bang, bang, bang. Now, you know, here's my little Volkswagen sitting there with three major dings. Why? Because the world retaliates. Doesn't forgive. It doesn't say, I understand. I've done what you've done a dozen times myself. It gets back in like measure and preferably in greater measure. Remember, you're different. Don't be conformed.
3: 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It's our natural reaction to retaliate. A better response is one that extends grace and says, I understand. I forgive you. 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
1: Good morning. It's 16 degrees in downtown

0: Winnipeg, I'm Colleen Hood. A Manitoba Domino's Pizza fundraiser is helping improve care for children and premature babies across the province. Children's Hospital Foundation President Stefano Grande says the campaign was inspired by a local franchise owner whose son Ollie underwent chemotherapy and radiation treatments after being diagnosed with cancer as a toddler. Grande says Ollie is now healthy, energetic, and a reminder of why hospital support matters. Funds raised through Domino's meal promotions this month will help buy Baby Leo incubators and specialized research technology for the hospital.
1: This year, we need two pieces of equipment. And we also need a piece of research equipment that is called a ChemDoc.
0: The campaign continues through the end of May. The Manitoba Teachers Society says violence in public schools has reached overwhelming levels across the province. A new survey of more than 3,300 educators found 70% believe violence has increased over the course of their careers, while more than half say it's making it harder to do their jobs. The union says schools are struggling with reduced support, staffing shortages, and growing student needs, and is calling on the province to take immediate action. The city of Winnipeg says nearly $30 million has been recovered in the Caspian fraud case. Over the weekend, the city's external legal counsel received a $28 million payment in trust from the Caspian defendants to satisfy the outstanding judgment. Mayor Scott Gillingham says the recovery is a major win for Winnipeg taxpayers and proof the city made the right decision pursuing the case. Combined with earlier payments, the total recovery for taxpayers is expected to reach nearly $29.7 million. The federal government says it's taking another step to address Canada's housing crisis with new funding for Manitoba projects. More than $67 million is being invested in housing and infrastructure initiatives, including women's shelters, supportive housing, and waste management projects linked to future housing growth. Ottawa says the projects are expected to create 133 homes and enable up to 539 additional housing units across the province. And members of Positive Portage Runners are setting some ambitious goals this year with local runners taking on races across North America. The group includes runners preparing for the Chicago Marathon, Manitoba Marathon, and others returning from major events, including Boston. Member Diane Wing says everyone has different goals, but encouragement remains constant.
2: But it's nice to be able to support each other. We have girls in our group that have all kinds of varied goals, I guess. One of our members just went to Boston and actually got a Boston qualifier at Boston. So that was amazing.
0: Wing says the group has also become heavily involved in charity events, including Terry Fox runs, Manitoba Cancer Care Initiatives, and programs supporting mental health and unsheltered communities. She says anyone interested in joining can connect through the group's Facebook page or simply come out on a Wednesday. You can find details on all of these stories and more at chvnradio.com or on the CHVN app.
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4: A mix of sun and cloud throughout the day with a high of 26 degrees this afternoon, feeling more like 27, and a high UV index of 7. Overnight tonight, dropping down to a low of 11 degrees. Tomorrow, mainly sunny, high of 27 with a high UV index. And on Wednesday, sunny and a high of 29. 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

0: 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I've got your verse of the day today. It comes from James chapter 1, verse 19. My dear brothers and sisters, take note of this. 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We've got Tornwells and Tuesday coming up.
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0: Tuesday, praise in every season. Speaking of, we've had every season weather-wise in the past 2 weeks, hey? We had a little bit of snow. It was rainy, cloudy. Now it's like hot, hot, hot. Anyway, hope you're having a great Monday so far. This last week of May, can you believe it? We're headed into June this coming weekend. Also, on Friday, the federal government made a huge announcement. It will invest more than $47 million through Build Canada Homes to help build 133 secure rental homes in Manitoba. These are going to go specifically towards Selkirk, Winkler, Flin Flon, Cross Lake, and Sioux Valley. It will also include much-needed investments in Pimichickamack and Sapotawayek Cree Nation. They will do a wide range of housing, from transitional housing to seniors housing and on reserve housing as well. If you want to find all the details, all you got to do is head over to our app or website. We've got that article up right now. Oh, and don't forget, you can get the daily news delivered to your inbox with all our top articles by subscribing. All you got to do is head over to our app or website. The bottom right corner, there's a little pop-up and you just hit subscribe and away you go. We've got some more great music coming up. Lenny's Aurora Borealis is on the way.
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11: A mix of sun and cloud throughout the day with a high of 26 degrees this afternoon, feeling more like 27, and a high UV index of 7. Overnight tonight, dropping down to a low of 11 degrees. Tomorrow, mainly sunny, high of 27 with a high UV index. And on Wednesday, sunny and a high of 29. 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

0: Canadian artist K. Anthony, Cover Me. Good morning. I'm Sylvia Saints here. Hope you're having a great Monday so far. This is the last break for me before I'm done for the day. Of course, I'll be back tomorrow bright and early. But thanks so much for tuning in. A brand new article we just put up. Corey Asbury has released a new single as he's returning to worship music after a five-year break. His single's called Out Sing the Angels. If you are interested in checking it out, you can do that right now on our app and website. And again, just thank you so much for tuning in and choosing CHVN 95.1 FM. Whatever you're up to the rest of the day, God bless you and keep you and make his face shine upon you.
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8: One Lord, one church, one harvest, one heart.
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9: 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And it started in my early 20s when I was in Nepal and had to say goodbye to my three-day-old baby born with hydrocephalus. She needed help in the Western Hemisphere, and they couldn't provide for her there in Nepal. My husband brought my daughter back when she was 3 days old, but the airlines refused to let me travel. So I said goodbye to my baby, not knowing whether I'd see her alive again or not. And at that point, crying out to God, he ministered to me through that song, Great is Thy Faithfulness. That's what he brought to my mind. He wasn't promising me that in the midst of the chaos, everything was going to be okay. But he was promising that he would be faithful no matter what the circumstances look like.
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10: A mix of sun and cloud throughout the day with a high of 26 degrees this afternoon, feeling more like 27, and a high UV index of 7. Overnight tonight, dropping down to a low of 11 degrees. Tomorrow, mainly sunny, high of 27 with a high UV index. And on Wednesday, sunny and a high of 29. For all those weather details anytime, you can find it on our Janie King weather page at chvnradio.com or our CHVN Radio app.
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7: A mix of sunny cloud throughout the day with a high of 26 degrees this afternoon, feeling more like 27, and a high UV index of 7. Overnight tonight, dropping down to a low of 11 degrees. Tomorrow, mainly sunny, high of 27 with a high UV index. And on Wednesday, sunny and a high of 29. 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
2: 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Then Kenna begins to fall for her dead ex's best friend, Ledger. 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
8: A mix of sun and cloud throughout the day with a high of 26 degrees this afternoon, feeling more like 27, and a high UV index of 7. Overnight tonight, dropping down to a low of 11 degrees. Tomorrow, mainly sunny, high of 27 with a high UV index. And on Wednesday, sunny and a high of 29. 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
4: A mix of sun and cloud throughout the day with a high of 26 degrees this afternoon, feeling more like 27, and a high UV index of 7. Overnight tonight, dropping down to a low of 11 degrees. Tomorrow, mainly sunny, high of 27 with a high UV index. And on Wednesday, sunny and a high of 29. 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
1: It's 23 degrees in downtown Winnipeg. Your full weather details coming to you in a few minutes. Good afternoon. I'm Leanna Peters. According to Canadian Food Grains Bank, conflict and violence have forced more than 82 million people from their homes while still remaining in their own countries. Senior humanitarian manager Stefan Epp-Koop says the number of internally displaced people have doubled over the past decade, largely because of growing global conflict.
2: The big reason for that is growing conflict around the world.
1: The organization says much of its emergency food assistance is now helping displaced families in places like Sudan, Haiti, Syria, and Lebanon. The Manitoba Teacher Society is raising concerns about what it calls overwhelming levels of violence in public schools. A survey of more than 3,300 educators found widespread concern, with many teachers saying rising violence is impacting their ability to manage classrooms safely. The union says urgent action is needed to address staffing, supports, and student needs. The federal government is investing more than $67 million into housing and infrastructure projects across Manitoba. Ottawa says more than $47 million will help create 133 new rental homes, including senior housing, transitional housing, and on-reserve projects. Another $20 million will support landfill upgrades in York Factory First Nation and Tassawaski Cree Nation, helping pave the way for hundreds of future housing units. Manitobans can help support sick children this month simply by ordering pizza. Domino's Pizza locations across the province are running two special meal promotions in support of Children's Hospital Foundation of Manitoba. The campaign was inspired by franchise owner Ryan's son, Ollie, who battled a cancerous spinal tumor at age 2. Now 10 years old and cancer-free, Ollie recently helped present fundraiser proceeds at a local golf

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1: This year's campaign will help purchase incubators for premature babies and advanced medical research equipment. The fundraiser runs until May 31st. Worship artist Corey Asbury is back with new music after stepping away from ministry for more than 5 years. Asbury says the new project marks a return to his calling following a season of disconnection and reflection. His new single, Outsing the Angels, is the title track from an upcoming album due out September 18th. And for all these story details and more, you can check them out on chvnradio.com or on the CHVN Radio app. I'm Leanna Peters.
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3: Looks like we're in for a mix of sun and cloud today with a high of 26. Tonight, a few clouds with a low of 11. Tomorrow, mainly sunny with a high of 27. And on Wednesday, sunny and a high of 29. A look at your current temperatures and 7-day forecast is available on the Janie King weather page at chvnradio.com or on the CHVN Radio app.
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0: Jesus Loves by Zach Williams on your positive and encouraging radio station, CHBN 95.1 FM. Good afternoon, I'm Faith Adeyemi. The verse of the day today comes from James 1 verse 19. It says, "My dear brothers and sisters, take note of this. 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

0: 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I'm Faith Adeyemi. 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
10: Looks like we're in for a mix of sun and cloud today with a high of 26. Tonight, a few clouds with a low of 11. Tomorrow, mainly sunny with a high of 27. And on Wednesday, sunny and a high of 29. A look at your current temperatures and 7-day forecast is available on the Janie King weather page at chvnradio.com or on the CHVN Radio app.
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0: 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I'm Faith Adeyemi. 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
4: Looks like we're in for a mix of sun and cloud today with a high of 26. Tonight, a few clouds with a low of 11. Tomorrow, mainly sunny with a high of 27. And on Wednesday, sunny and a high of 29. A look at your current temperatures and 7-day forecast is available on the Janie King weather page at chvnradio.com or on the CHVN Radio app.
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1: Hi, this is Dr. John Neufeld, and this is Back to the Bible Canada's Bible Minute. Romans 8, verse 1b says, "There is now no condemnation for those who are in Christ Jesus." The phrase "for those who are in Christ Jesus" are those who are united with Christ. To be in Him is an expression that is often used in the New Testament, and it speaks of a close and intimate union. The union between Christ and His people is compared to that of the vine and the branches in John 15. 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

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I'm Faith at AME. 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
11: He's called us to a life of traveling to the ends of the earth and telling people about the good news of Jesus. And there's a cost to that. And the cost is kissing my kids and my wife goodbye and saying I'll see you in 3 weeks. It never gets any easier laying your head down in a bus in some strange hotel. But anyone who told you that following Jesus wasn't going to hurt was a liar. There is a cost to it no matter what you do. So it's a small price to pay in the grand scheme of things. Jesus has ran wild through my family. I owe him my whole life.
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2: Looks like we're in for a mix of sun and cloud today with a high of 26. Tonight, a few clouds with a low of 11. Tomorrow, mainly sunny with a high of 27. And on Wednesday, sunny and a high of 29. A look at your current temperatures and 7-day forecast is available on the Janie King weather page at chvnradio.com or on the CHVN Radio app.
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3: Faith Mission's clothing and freight project is facing some difficulties. 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
3: Looks like we're in for a mix of sun and cloud today with a high of 26. Tonight, a few clouds with a low of 11. Tomorrow, mainly sunny with a high of 27. And on Wednesday, sunny and a high of 29. A look at your current temperatures and 7-day forecast is available on the Jenny King weather page at chvnradio.com or on the CHVN Radio app.
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0: That's Mercy Me with Make It Well on CHBN 95.1 FM. Good afternoon. I'm Faith Adeyemi, and I hope you are having a nice Monday afternoon. 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
1: 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Health officials are struggling to identify the source. With 600 suspected cases already, the WHO is calling it a public health emergency. Initially, health experts struggled to identify this Ebola outbreak because this particular virus strain is so rare. In fact, Dr. Peter Stafford, an American missionary surgeon, got sick after operating unknowingly on a patient with Ebola before the outbreak was detected. 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

0: David Bracken. I will praise on CHVN 95.1 FM. Hey, man, Shilla Peacock. Today's verse of the day comes out of James 1, verse 19. My dear brothers and sisters, take note of this. 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
5: Looks like we're in for a mix of sun and cloud today with a high of 26. Tonight, a few clouds with a low of 11. Tomorrow, mainly sunny with a high of 27. And on Wednesday, sunny and a high of 29. A look at your current temperatures and 7-day forecast is available on the Janie King weather page at chvnradio.com or on the CHVN radio app.
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1: 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That's Brandon Heath. See me through it. Hey, man, Sheila Peacock. Well, Aaron Schuss, Joshua Aaron, and Nathan Keys are going to be coming to Winnipeg for a worship night. 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

0: weekend in Saskatchewan. Unfortunately, they didn't get the win, but got to find out a little bit about Lauren's ministry and find out what the chapels are like.
1: It depends. Like, we'll talk about things like playing for an audience of one, playing for God. Mm. And then another topic might be God wants to do a new thing in your life. We talk about adversity. We talk about setbacks and comebacks. It's a topical chapel. So it'll be a variety of topics that we'll cover throughout the season.
0: And so you mentioned an audience of one. Can you just expand a little bit about what that means?
1: Yeah, no, it's really important. I think of one of the chapels we do at the start of the year is called an audience of one, playing for an audience of one. And when you play for an audience of one, when you're playing for God, it takes the pressure off you because the athlete is now, it can take some of that burden off of them and just give it up to God and play for them. And so that's one of the ways that it can help them as athletes to not only play more free, I would say, and also for them to have a focus. And a focus on the eternal things as opposed to the temporal things. We talk about that in our teachings as well.
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0: Looks like we're in for a mix of sun and cloud today with a high of 26. Tonight, a few clouds with a low of 11. Tomorrow, mainly sunny with a high of 27. And on Wednesday, sunny and a high of 29. A look at your current temperature.

That's Movement Worship, God of Faithfulness on CHVN 95.1 FM. Hey, man, Shilla Peacock. I hope you're having a great day. Well, recently, Leanna Peters was able to chat with Lauren Coral, who is the chaplain for the Blue Bombers, and they kicked off their preseason this past

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0: How many times have we prayed as Jesus taught us to pray in Matthew chapter 6 and verse 10, Thy kingdom come, Thy will be done where? On earth as it is in heaven. Question, has that prayer ever been answered? Do you think God's will is being done on earth today? Look around at the dope, the crime, the rape, the murder, the child abuse, the blasphemy. Do you think that's God's will? Do you think God's will is being done on earth as it is in heaven? Of course not. I want to ask you another question. Do you think it will be? Of course. Do you think Jesus Christ would have had us to pray, Thy kingdom come, Thy will be done on earth as it is in heaven, if He never meant to answer that prayer? I tell you, God says, I am going to put My King upon My holy hill in Zion. He's going to move Him into King's Row and say, crown Him King.
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1: It's 24 degrees in downtown Winnipeg. Your full weather details coming to you in a few minutes. Good afternoon. I'm Leanna Peters. A Manitoba Domino's Pizza fundraiser is helping improve care for children and premature babies across the province. Children's Hospital Foundation President Stefano Grande says the campaign was inspired by a local franchise owner whose son, Ollie, underwent chemotherapy and radiation treatments after being diagnosed with cancer as a toddler. Grande says Ollie is now healthy, energetic, and a reminder of why hospital support matters. Funds raised through Domino Meal Promotions this month will help buy baby Leo incubators and specialized research technology for the hospital.
2: This year, we need two pieces of equipment. And this year, and we also need a piece of research equipment that is called a ChemDoc.
1: The campaign continues through the end of May. The Manitoba Teacher Society is raising concerns about what it calls overwhelming levels of violence in public schools. A survey of more than 3,300 educators found widespread concern, with many teachers saying rising violence is impacting their ability to manage classrooms safely. The union says urgent action is needed to addressing staffing, supports, and student needs. Conflict and violence have forced more than 82 million people from their homes while still remaining in their own countries. According to Canadian Food Grains Bank, Senior Humanitarian Manager Stefan Epp Koop says the number of internally displaced people has doubled over the past decade, largely because of growing global conflict.
3: The big reason for

0: that is growing conflict around the world.
1: The organization says much of its emergency food assistance is now helping displaced families in places like Sudan, Haiti, Syria, and Lebanon. Spray pad season is officially started in Winnipeg. The city says most locations open today and will run daily from 9:30 a.m. until 8:30 p.m. The free water play areas will stay open until September 7th, with weather permitting, and outdoor pools are expected to start opening in mid-June. More details will be available on the City of Winnipeg website or by calling 311. A Made in Manitoba artist has released a new song along with another Canadian. Barbara Joy has teamed up with Matt Laffette once again on a new song called Grace Greater Than Our Sin. Joy says the song is a reminder that God's grace covers all our sins. To hear the song and all these story details and more, you can check them out on chbnradio.com or on the CHBN Radio app. I'm Leanna Peters.
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3: Looks like we're in for a mix of sun and cloud today with a high of 26. Tonight, a few clouds with a low of 11. Tomorrow, mainly sunny with a high of 27. And on Wednesday, sunny and a high of 29. A look at your current temperatures and 7-day forecast is available on the Janie King weather page at chvnradio.com or on the CHVN Radio app.
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That's Ben Fuller, Black Sheep, Payman Shilla Peacock, just after 3 o'clock. 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

0: 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Hey, man, Shalip Peacock. Let's open up the Bible and look at today's verse of the day. It comes out of James 1, verse 19. 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
2: Looks like we're in for a mix of sun and cloud today with a high of 26. Tonight, a few clouds with a low of 11. Tomorrow, mainly sunny with a high of 27. And on Wednesday, sunny and a high of 29. A look at your current temperatures and 7-day forecast is available on the Janie King weather page at chvnradio.com or on the CHVN Radio app.
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0: 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Hey, man, Shilla Peacock. I hope you're having a great day. Well, a Made in Manitoba artist has released a new song along with another Canadian. Barbara Joy has teamed up with Matt LaFay once again on a new song called Grace Greater Than Our Sin. Got to chat with Barbara Joy recently, find out all about this song and how it even started.
1: Have been very much moved of lately by God's grace, and that his grace is great enough to cover all our sins, to cover all our transgressions. And that is just something you have to say over and over to yourself, remind yourself of how marvelous that is, how wonderful that is. And that is where the song starts, as you'll hear. We're singing it and doing it, remembering God's grace, God's love, his mercy. And in the chorus, one of the lines is, "His mercy is written all over me." Just to think that, you know, his mercy, his grace, his love is always with us. Not just certain times of the day or certain days of the week. It's always there.
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0: CHVN 95.1 FM. That's Elevation Worship with Praise. Hey, man, Shilla Peacock. Well, Barbara Joy is a Mid-Manitoba artist, and she has a brand new song out with Matt LaFay. It's called Grace Greater Than Our Sin. I was able to chat with Barbara Joy recently and find out all about the song and just how it even strengthened her own faith.
1: Well, yeah, like it's so the words are always running through your mind. And when you come up with different situations, it's always there. But you know what? Even right at the end now, as my husband and I were just listening to watching the lyric video that Matt did, you know, that excitement of his love and his grace just came washing over us again. Like for me, even in an emotional way, and you think, well, you've sung the song so many times and you recorded it and it went over and over each line in the recording studio. Like, how could it be so fresh again in your mind of how awesome he is, how marvelous he is, his infinite work in our lives? And that just goes to show that we do need to be refreshed every day. And, I believe it's a song that I'm going to sing a lot. It's I'm going to be leading a lot of worship in it throughout the years. It's going to be one of those that just seems to come back because it's got the words of the message. And I'm singing it, you know, the beginning verse, like I said, is sometimes I feel like the weight of the world is on my shoulders. And then God's love comes rushing down on me. And I remember his faithful word and I remember his promises. In his name, there's hope, grace, and victory. And I'm singing that over my loved ones, my family, my loved ones. And that is, and you know, that is just for everybody as we go into worship.
0: And you can hear the song Grace Greater Than Our Sin. 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
4: Looks like we're in for a mix of sun and cloud today with a high of 26. Tonight, a few clouds with a low of 11. Tomorrow, mainly sunny with a high of 27. And on Wednesday, sunny and a high of 29. A look at your current temperatures and 7-day forecast is available on the Janie King weather page at chvnradio.com or on the CHVN radio app.
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1: It's 24 degrees in downtown Winnipeg. Your full weather details coming to you in a few minutes. Good afternoon, I'm Leanna Peters. A Manitoba Domino's Pizza fundraiser is helping improve care for children and premature babies across the province. Children's Hospital Foundation President Stefano Grande says the campaign was inspired by a local franchise owner whose son, Ollie, underwent chemotherapy and radiation treatments after being diagnosed with cancer as a toddler. Grande says Ollie is now healthy, energetic, and a reminder of why hospital support matters. Funds raised through Domino Meal Promotions this month will help buy baby Leo incubators and specialized research technology for the hospital.
2: This year, we need two pieces of equipment. And this year, and we also need a piece of research equipment that is called a ChemDoc.
1: The campaign continues through the end of May. The Manitoba Teacher Society is raising concerns about what it calls overwhelming levels of violence in public schools. A survey of more than 3,300 educators found widespread concern, with many teachers saying rising violence is impacting their ability to manage classrooms safely. The union says urgent action is needed to addressing staffing, supports, and student needs. Conflict and violence have forced more than 82 million people from their homes while still remaining in their own countries. According to Canadian Food Grains Bank, Senior Humanitarian Manager Stefan Epp Koop says the number of internally displaced people has doubled over the past decade, largely because of growing global conflict.
3: The big reason for that is growing conflict around the world.
1: The organization says much of its emergency food assistance is now helping displaced families in places like Sudan, Haiti, Syria, and Lebanon. Spray pad season is officially started in Winnipeg. The city says most locations open today and will run daily from 9:30 a.m. until 8:30 p.m. The free water play areas will stay open until September 7th, with weather permitting, and outdoor pools are expected to start opening in mid-June. More details will be available on the City of Winnipeg website or by calling 311. A Made in Manitoba artist has released a new song along with another Canadian. Barbara Joy has teamed up with Matt Laffette once again on a new song called Grace Greater Than Our Sin. Joy says the song is a reminder that God's grace covers all our sins. To hear the song and all these story details and more, you can check them out on chvnradio.com or on the CHVN Radio app. I'm Leanna Peters.
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4: Tonight, a few clouds with a low of 11. Tomorrow, mainly sunny with a high of 27. And on Wednesday, sunny and a high of 29. A look at your current temperatures and 7-day forecast is available on the Janie King weather page at CHVNRadio.com or on the CHVN Radio app.
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2: Good afternoon. We have two new updates in traffic. Westbound Portage and Bedson emergency crews are blocking the westbound curb lane. Keep left to pass. And on the perimeter and Fermore, we're seeing significant backups due to a tractor that caught on fire. Emergency crews are on scene and dealing with the situation. Let me know what you're seeing on the roads. Give us a text or call on the Shine Dental Talk and Text line at 1-877-951-CHVN. I'm Leanna Peters.
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0: 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Today's verse of the day is James 1, verse 19. 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
2: Good afternoon. We have two new updates in traffic. Westbound Portage and Bedson emergency crews are blocking the westbound curb lane. Keep left to pass. And on the perimeter and Fermor, we're seeing significant backups due to a tractor that caught on fire. Emergency crews are on scene and dealing with the situation. Let me know what you're seeing on the roads. 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I'm Leanna Peters.
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3: Tonight, a few clouds with a low of 11. Tomorrow, mainly sunny with a high of 27. And on Wednesday, sunny and a high of 29. A look at your current temperatures and 7-day forecast is available on the Janie King weather page at chvnradio.com or on the CHVN Radio app.
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0: 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That's Consumed by Fire. First things first. Hey, Angela Peacock. I hope you're having a great day. 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

0: That's Danny Gokey, Love God, Love People on CHVN 95.1 FM. Hey, Manchela Peacock, I hope that you're having a great day. Recently, I was able to chat with Barbara Joy, who is a Manitoba artist. She has a brand new song out called Grace Greater Than Our Sin. She's working with Matt LaFay, so a fellow Canadian, on the project. And got to find out from her, what is the main message that she hopes you and I as the listeners take away after hearing the song?
1: That the words, that they'll hear it many times and the words will come back into their mind. Like, it'll come back over and over and they'll sing the tune. And it's the tune over it, the chorus that is in our part of the song before the public domain is, God's grace lifts me higher. His mercy is written all over me. God's grace lifts me higher. His forgiveness is bountiful and free. Right. So that is the message to take away, that in him, his forgiveness. His forgiveness is bountiful and free.
0: And maybe in this moment, that's really what you needed to hear. So you can check out that full song and interview. 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
3: Good afternoon. We have two new updates in traffic. Westbound Portage and Bedson emergency crews are blocking the westbound curb lane. Keep left to pass. And on the perimeter and Fermore, we're seeing significant backups due to a tractor that caught on fire. Emergency crews are on scene and dealing with the situation. Let me know what you're seeing on the roads. Give us a text or call on the Shine Dental Talk and Text line at 1-877-951-CHVN. I'm Leanna Peters.
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6: Tonight, a few clouds with a low of 11. Tomorrow, mainly sunny with a high of 27. And on Wednesday, sunny and a high of 29. A look at your current temperatures and 7-day forecast is available on the Jamie King weather page at CHBNRadio.com or on the CHBN Radio app.
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0: 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Hey, Manchela Peacock. I hope that you're having a great day. Recently, Leanna Peters was able to chat with Lauren Coral, who serves as the chaplain for the Winnipeg Jets, Manitoba Moose, but also the Winnipeg Blue Bombers. So we get to find out a little bit about what the ministry team for the Blue Bombers looks like as their season has now begun.
1: Yeah, well, I guess first off, I should name off our chapel leadership group. We're blessed that with each of the teams I work with, I have a group of guys that help as my leaders. And so this year I've got my entire chapel leadership group is returning. That's Willie Jefferson, Sergio Castillo, Evan Holm, and Nick Hallett. And they're all returning as my chapel leaders.

0: and they are influential for me because they are the eyes and the ears, and they can get to places where I'm that I just can't get into some of the conversations that they have with the other players. And so they're very pivotal in our ministry to help me. And then Coach Richie Hall is the chapel leader for the coaches. And so there's so the hopes for that this year are to deepen the ministry, deepen the relationships with God that the players have. And I should know too that my wife Heather runs a Bomber Wives and Girlfriends Bible study as well.
1: And can you just tell us a little bit more about that girlfriend and wives ministry that Heather runs?
0: Yes, we really try to do that. And, you know, because often sometimes the wives or girlfriends may be long ways from home.
1: Mm-hmm.
0: And Winnipeg may be kind of a foreign place for them. And so we try to make it as hospitable as possible. And we try to, again, just try to deepen their relationship with God, but also develop strong relationships and fellowship among the players and the wives and families. And so we try to make it a real family atmosphere.
1: And really just honing that sense of community, like you said, as so many of them are going to be far away from home, that this is kind of their family, their community. So you can check out that full story and just read more about what Lauren does in his ministry with the Bombers. 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
3: Good afternoon. There are no new updates in traffic. We're seeing traffic pick up around the city, especially in the downtown area. Two things to be aware of. We're still dealing with the westbound Portage and Bedson. Emergency crews are blocking the westbound curb lane. Keep left to pass. And on the perimeter on Fermor going west, there's a tractor on fire. The emergency crews are on scene. Traffic's being redirected. We're seeing significant backup in that area. Let me know what you're seeing on the road. Give me text or call on the Shine Dental Talk and Text line at 1-877-951-CHVN. I'm Leanna Peters.
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1: It's 25 degrees in downtown Winnipeg. Your full weather details coming to you in a few minutes. Good afternoon. I'm Leanna Peters. Manitobans can help support sick children this month simply by ordering pizza. Domino's Pizza locations across the province are running two special meal promotions in support of the Children's Hospital Foundation of Manitoba. The campaign was inspired by franchise owner Ryan's son, Ollie, who battled a cancerous spinal tumor at age two. Now 10 years old and cancer-free, and Ollie recently helped present fundraiser proceeds at a local golf tournament.
2: Ollie is the

0: why we do what we do. We want to make sure our healthcare frontline staff, who are our heroes, have the best equipment.
1: This year's campaign will help purchase incubators for premature babies and advanced medical research equipment. The fundraiser runs until May 31st. Siloam Mission says its CEO is stepping down just 3 months after taking the role. The Winnipeg organization announced Monday that Sonia Prevost-DeBecker will leave the position as Siloam moves through a six-month organizational support plan. The organization says a temporary executive support team will be brought in to help with operations, governance, financial oversight, and fundraising. Siloam says the leadership transition comes as the charity continues facing financial pressures and growing demand for services. The organization also says recent support and donations will allow drop-in services to remain fully operational through June. Families in Winnipeg now have access to dozens of spray pads as summer water features open across the city. The city says the free splash pad areas will operate daily through early September. Outdoor pools and wading pools will be open soon in phases throughout June and July. You can see the full location of lists and hours that are open at thechvnradio.com. The Manitoba Teacher Society says violence in public schools has reached overwhelming levels across the province. A new survey of more than 3,300 educators found most teachers report violence has increased over the course of their careers, and more than half say it is making it harder to do their jobs. The union is calling on the province to take immediate action to improve supports and safety in schools. A Made in Manitoba artist has released a new song along with another Canadian. Barbara Joy has teamed up with Matt Lafayette once again on a new song called Grace Greater Than Our Sin. Joy says the song is a reminder that God's grace covers all our sins. You can hear the song and all these story details and more on the CHVN Radio app or chvnradio.com. I'm Leanna Peters.
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3: Tonight, a few clouds with a low of 11. Tomorrow, mainly sunny with a high of 27. And on Wednesday, sunny and a high of 29. A look at your current temperatures and 7-day forecast is available on the Janie King weather page at CHVNRadio.com or on the CHVN Radio app.
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0: Natalie Lane, All Joy on CHVN 95.1 FM. Hey, Manchela Peacock, I hope that you're having a great day. Recently, Leanna Peters was able to chat with Lauren Coral, who is the chaplain for the Winnipeg Blue Bombers, and got to find out a little bit about his role, what that looks like, and also why faith is so important in pro sports.
1: Yeah, it is. Pro sports is very pressure-packed, and my role as a chaplain is to try to walk alongside them and to try to take some of that pressure off them and to allow them to compete, as I say, as free as they can and do it for God.
0: And so now, as the preseason has officially begun, what are some of your hopes for this season?
1: The facets, and yeah, just keep the players in your prayers that they can, as I say, we talk about an audience of one a lot, but that they can maintain that steely focus on focusing on God and playing for God. And keep them in your prayers, especially this time of year when, you know, there's going to be cuts. The final roster will be made, and it's always a tense time of year, especially for the younger guys for the rookies. So that would be it. And just to continue to have for the guys to develop stronger relationships with Jesus throughout the year.
0: And they're able to do that through the chapel program run by Lauren Coral. So, yeah, you can lift up the players in your prayers as well, just remembering that, yes, we get to watch them on TV, we get to watch them on the field, but they're also people as well, and they can just have that relationship with Jesus. You can check out that full story. 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
3: Good afternoon. There are no new updates in traffic. We're seeing traffic pick up around the city, especially in the downtown area. Two things to be aware of. We're still dealing with the westbound Portage and Bedson. Emergency crews are blocking the westbound curb lane. Keep left to pass. And on the perimeter on Fermor going west, there's a tractor on fire. The emergency crews are on scene. Traffic's being redirected. We're seeing significant backup in that area. Let me know what you're seeing on the road. Give me text or call on the Shine Dental Talk and Text line at 1-877-951-CHVN. I'm Leanna Peters.
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0: 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Today's verse of the day comes out of James 1, verse 19. 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
2: Good afternoon. There are no new updates in traffic. We're seeing traffic pick up around the city, especially in the downtown area. Two things to be aware of. We're still dealing with the westbound Portage and Bedson. Emergency crews are blocking the westbound curb lane. Keep left to pass. And on the perimeter on Fermor going west, there's a tractor on fire. The emergency crews are on scene. Traffic's being redirected. We're seeing significant backup in that area. Let me know what you're seeing on the road. Give me text or call on the Shine Dental Talk and Text line at 1-877-951-CHVN. I'm Leanna Peters.
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11: Tonight, a few clouds with a low of 11. Tomorrow, mainly sunny with a high of 27. And on Wednesday, sunny and a high of 29. A look at your current temperatures and 7-day forecast is available on the Janie King weather page at CHBNRadio.com or on the CHBN Radio app.
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0: super fun just to hear the players talk about their testimonies and about how it's more than just baseball for them, and true identity is found in Christ.
1: Just such an important reminder. And while we were there that afternoon, evening, what was a highlight for you?
0: I would say definitely seeing all the families out. Some people, some of our listeners, we were talking to them, and it was their first time at a baseball game, and they brought their kids and stuff. So that was fun as well, walking around with Halo, and Halo was giving high fives and just taking pictures with the kids. Yeah, that was super good.
1: Yeah, the excitement was just through the roof. Everybody was so excited to be there. It was a ton of fun. 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

0: 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Hey, man, Shalla Peacock. Recently, I was able to chat with Made in Manitoba artist Barbara Joy. She has a brand new song out called Grace Greater Than Our Sin. And got to find out a little bit about the song and what message she hopes that you and I take away after hearing it.
1: That the words, that they'll hear it many times and the words will come back into their mind. Like it'll come back over and over and they'll sing the tune. And it's the tune over it, the chorus that is in our part of the song before the public domain is God's grace lifts me higher. His mercy is written all over me. God's grace lifts me higher. His forgiveness is bountiful and free. Right. So that is the message to take away, that in him, we are, you know, his forgiveness is bountiful and free.
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3: Good afternoon. There are no new updates in traffic. We're seeing traffic pick up around the city, especially in the downtown area. Two things to be aware of. We're still dealing with the westbound Portage and Bedson. Emergency crews are blocking the westbound curb lane. Keep left to pass. And on the perimeter on Fermor going west, there's a tractor on fire. The emergency crews are on scene. Traffic's being redirected. We're seeing significant backup in that area. Let me know what you're seeing on the road. Give me text or call on the Shine Dental Talk and Text line at 1-877-951-CHVN. 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
6: Tonight, a few clouds with a low of 11. Tomorrow, mainly sunny with a high of 27. And on Wednesday, sunny and a high of 29. A look at your current temperatures and 7-day forecast is available on the Janie King weather page at CHVNRadio.com or on the CHVN Radio app.
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1: 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Hey, Angela Peacock, and that's going to do it for me today. Thanks so much for spending your afternoon with me. I hope that you have a great rest of your evening. I'll talk to you again tomorrow.
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3: The issue we were dealing with on westbound Portage and Bedson, the emergency crews have cleared and the westbound curb lane is now open for traffic. Let me know what else you're seeing on the roads. Give us a text or call on the Shine Dental Talk and Text line at 1-877-951-CHVN. I'm Leanna Peters.
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1: This is Compass Point. Hi, I'm Pete Smith. Our Bible text today is found in Ecclesiastes 3, verse 7. A time to keep silence and a time to speak. I read this interesting comment recently. By rearranging the letters of the word silent, we can get the word listen. And that play on words carries real significance. We need to be silent with concentrated minds if we're to listen effectively. Yet in modern society, silence is so often missing, as people seem to need constant sound, such as television at home, radio in the car, headphones when on the move. Noise weakens our ability to listen, and that is especially true when it comes to listening to God. Let us shut out the noise and through prayer

0: and his word. 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
6: Tonight, a few clouds with a low of 11. Tomorrow, mainly sunny with a high of 27. And on Wednesday, sunny and a high of 29. A look at your current temperatures and 7-day forecast is available on the Janie King weather page at CHBNRadio.com or on the CHBN Radio app.
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9: Tonight, a few clouds with a low of 11. Tomorrow, mainly sunny with a high of 27. And on Wednesday, sunny and a high of 29. A look at your current temperatures and 7-day forecast is available on the Janie King weather page at chvnradio.com or on the CHVN Radio app.
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